0: Set a link. Set a link. Set a link. Set a link. Set a link. Set a link. Set a link. Set a link.
1: For your presence on this altar. And it is indeed a good time to rise up from that bed, call a friend, and share the link wherever you are. If you haven't shared the link, you are not doing well. And you haven't done well. And so please, we would kindly entreat you to keep your video, audio, and written testimonies coming through to our Telegram and WhatsApp lines at 0548-695-731. 0548-695-731 and 0592-748-953. 0592-748-953 and to our email testimonies@alphar.org. testimonies@alphar.org, and let us listen to what only our God and our Father has done.
2: My God,
1: every day with God is every day in victory. Good morning, Chief Alfarian, lovely Lady Mercy, and my amiable prayer militants. I have returned to say thank you, Jesus.
2: Thank you, Jesus.
1: God has taken away my pain and shame of being mocked as being barren for 5 years.
2: Thank you, Jesus.
1: God has beautified my life with a beautiful alpha baby girl.
2: Thank you, Jesus.
1: Though the journey wasn't easy, he still saw me through, and now my name has changed.
2: Thank you, Jesus.
1: I made a promise to return with testimony when God does it for me. And truly, he has done it all.
2: Thank you, Jesus.
1: And indeed, only Jesus can do this thing. And let us give God his 5 hallelujahs.
2: Hallelujah! Hallelujah! Hallelujah! Hallelujah!
1: Thank you, Jesus.
2: Thank you, Jesus.
1: 5 years of barrenness checked back to hell.
2: Thank you, Jesus.
1: Every day with God.
2: Yes, every day in victory.
1: God has done it. Oh, God has done it. Chief Alfarian, God bless you. I am a high school student about to go to college. And I applied and got accepted to a college where I can go and come back home because of bedwetting. Before realizing that I have stopped bedwetting.
2: Thank you, Jesus.
1: So now I have applied and got accepted to another college where I can go and stay there.
2: Thank you, Jesus.
1: I kept praying and using my joy list and water as a point of contact. And by the special grace and power on this altar, 17 years of bedwetting has checked back to hell.
2: Thank you, Jesus.
1: Thank you, Jesus. Thank you, Chief Alfarian, your beautiful wife, Lady Mercy, and the vibrant I Am. Indeed, every day with God
2: is every day in victory.
1: I Am. Only Jesus can do this thing.
2: Only Jesus.
1: Every day with God is every day in victory. God has been very mindful of me indeed. After 3 years of consistency on this altar with no testimony, finally, the testimonies are dropping.
3: Come on.
4: Thank you, Jesus.
1: After 8 years of unemployment, God has finally blessed me with a dollar-paying job.
2: My God.
1: And within the same year, an increase in salary from $700 to $1,200.
2: Thank you, Jesus.
1: Indeed, he has restored me.
4: Hallelujah.
1: I know all the rest of my prayers are answered in Jesus' name.
2: Amen.
1: God bless you, Chief Alfred and Lady Mercy. They are guys for your prayers. Aya. Thank you, Jesus.
2: Thank you, Jesus.
1: Every day with God is every day in victory. God has done it. Oh, God has done it. 2016, December 31st, we left my father at home for an all-night service. And we came back around 3 a.m. on the 1st of January, only to see my father foaming. And that was how epilepsy started. Hey, we tried everything possible to send this devilish disease back to hell, but to no avail. It was embarrassing. Before we realized stroke has added to it. It was not easy for us as a family until we lost our mom. Then I joined the altar through my pastor last year, August 2025. My father suffered a severe attack. It was terrible. The mouth has turned to one side and the episode was frequent. We have to carry him before we can do anything for him. Then I started giving him points of contact water and using his medicine as points of contact. One night I was doing Alpha R and heard a footstep. It is my father who, and from last year to today and forever, 9 years of epilepsy has checked back to hell.
2: Thank you, Jesus.
1: Thank you, Jesus, for healing my father. God bless you, Pastor Elvis, Lady Mercy, and the IR boys. Indeed, every day with God is every day in victory. Only Jesus can do these things.
3: My God.
1: Every day with God is every day in victory. Good morning, Pastor Elvis, our beautiful Lady Mercy, Pastor Testimony, the gallant Ayaman. I salute you all. God bless you, Daddy, for yielding to God's call to save us in this end time.
3: Amen.
1: And to our able Ayaman, God bless you.
3: Amen.
1: Every day with God is every day in victory. I have been a proud Alfarian since the third month of its inception. And I must say, the altar has been a blessing and still a blessing.
3: My
1: testimonies are as follows. One, through this fire altar, God blessed me with a U.S. visa in November 2023.
2: Thank you, Jesus.
1: And I left the next day. Since I moved to the U.S., I have been doing just temporary jobs that lasts for two weeks to 1 month maximum, and I can be at home for like 6 months without working. I kept on trusting God and believing him for the right job opportunity. There were delays and obstacles, but I refused to give up. I kept on praying and tapping into people's testimony. In the week of manifesting glory in August, episode 1380, Daddy made a declaration on jobs. And I tapped in it and prayed to God to bless me with a permanent job in the 8th month of the year. And God showed up and showed off.
3: Hallelujah.
1: On 7th August 26, a friend called me and told me about the job. She gave the date and time to start. If not for God, who? God has blessed me with a job I didn't apply for.
2: Thank you, Jesus.
1: What seemed impossible has become possible.
3: Thank you, Lord.
1: Glory be to God, for he does exceedingly and abundantly.
3: Amen.
1: My 12 years daughter, who has been bedwetting, is now healed.
2: Thank you, Jesus.
1: Since I started using the picture as a point of contact and tapping into people's testimony. Thank you, Jesus.
2: Thank you, Jesus.
1: 4, I have been healed of ganglion cyst on my left wrist after Papa declared healing of tumors and cysts. I had removed the cyst once when I was in Ghana, and it started growing again, and didn't want to go through the same process again. And I thank God, and I thank God Almighty and Chief Alfarian for this healing.
4: Thank you, Lord.
1: May the oil on your head never run dry.
2: Amen.
1: I am praying God bless me with a PR in Jesus' name. Thank you, Jesus. Chief Alfarian, Lady Mercy, Pastor Testimony, and the I Am. Every day with God
2: is every day in victory.
1: What a creative miracle, and only Jesus can do this thing.
2: Only Jesus.
1: Every day with God is every day in victory. Good afternoon, Pastor Elvis, Lady Mercy, and the Aya Boys. What God cannot do does not exist. I am the lady the good Lord has shown mercy on. I joined the altar in 2025, and since then, my life has never been the same.
5: Hallelujah.
1: One, masturbation and watching of pornographic videos has stopped. Oh,
2: thank you, Jesus.
1: And two, delivered from spiritual marriage.
2: Thank you, Jesus.
1: Thirdly, lesbianism of 34 years is broken.
2: Thank you, Jesus.
1: And four, sleeping around with married men and unmarried men has also stopped.
2: Thank you, Jesus.
1: Five, video sex and exchange of nude pictures has stopped.
2: Thank you, Jesus.
1: Pastor Elvis, please, there is no branch of Grace Mountain Ministry at my hometown at Upper East Bolgatanga. God bless you, Pastor Elvis, Lady Mercy, and the Aya Boys. Every day with God
2: is every day in victory.
1: And let us watch some powerful videos of what only our God and our Father has done.
2: My God!
6: Pastor Elvis, Nyamin Shaw, our beautiful Lady Mercy, any Ayati, Nyamin Shaw, say, if you remove the wax off, Ninyame from so edgy, if you are see a funny Nara, Pastor Elvis, yet Dawasi, Nyamin Shaw, and she wrote Nyamin Shaw, your fool, and woo, made Dawasi 2 months ago. And I'm a new year sample. Namia Cassa, Yamia, mommy, testimonies be brave. My share, be no, me, my bakwana, me, rich uncle, my share, ewo, a TV, so I'm a matty. Namia testimonies be brave back to back. Now, wait, dear, you're recent here, and I'm a catching, I may say. So, your mommy, I made a video. A video testimony in Yaba. 2 months ago, I asked me, no, you crook, I cram my course with about 3 occasions. After the idea, it was getting worse. And yes, me come, Kolebu, and go oral medicine specialist for normal share mommy. Because now, me, cancer last year, me, yeah, cancer treatment, me, yeah, yeah, they thought, say, beer, and no, now, I go to treat, I do, Yaba, me, call, yeah, or me, call, yeah, yeah, tests. Now, dear, yeah, me, yeah, and say, me, started treatment with their medication. Result in my out in pa on be mommy medication for treatment, you know. True point of contact, na menu na starti hele. 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
7: God has done it. So I want to stand here and say a very big thank you to God Almighty. I have this little four-year-old girl. When she started talking, she was talking normally. It got to a point, she started stammering so severely that my neighbors will ask, your girl, is everything okay? Then I'll be like, oh, she's fine. Teachers will ask, what is happening? Oh, she's fine, because I didn't want to accept it. But I saw that there was something wrong. So on the altar, there was a testimony that someone came to give that the son or the daughter had was stammering, and then she gave the person communion wine, and then it ended there. So I got angry in my spirit. Then I gave her communion wine, and I told you, hey, madam, you will not stutter, you will not stammer. Because I'm not going to agree to it. I don't know what happened. I think I forgot about it. But I just remember that, no, it's gone. She's talking normally. She's talking coherently. Everything on point. Thank you, Jesus.
4: Please, let's celebrate Jesus. Ni 2 year old and now kasa. No opododo or the ba or tano sono. Nyamia don't see a kwalane kasa and chichen si den ayeka che yesu.
7: My second testimony, I was living for an international exam and I came to the altar and I came to pray. The day came, I went to the center. When I sat down, I don't know what happened. I just went blank. I couldn't remember anything. I was nervous. I was shaking. So I was there, and then I don't know. The Holy Spirit just ministered unto me. Ah, someone that you've prayed and you are confident in God and you are here letting the enemy play with you. No. All of a sudden, I came back to my senses. I wrote, and then the exam result came. I had passed to the glory of God in all the papers. So I am blessed with my last paper that I'm supposed to take in UK, and I know the Lord will make it happen in Jesus' name. And the last testimony is that on my birthday, I came to the altar, and I came to cry unto the Lord that I wanted a car for my husband and I, because we didn't have a car. In the during the convocation, it was part of my joy list. So I told God that, God, make it happen. You know we need it for our family. So when I came to pray, I went home. Everything went on as usual. My birthday is on the 19th of June. So on the 19th of July, we were then, we had a call from a family friend. You, are you there? Come and pick this car. Come and pick it up, because I don't know. I feel like giving it to you. Ah, so we're like, is this real? When we asked him, when should we come and pick it? He was like, oh, you, I'll communicate the date to you. 1 week came, 2 weeks came, 3 weeks came, nothing. I was like, hey, you can't come and promise me and go Scott, we will take it. So we came here. I came here on the 7th of July. Then I think last 2 weeks on the Friday, miracle encounter. Then I told God that, God, I want to hold my miracle. I want to hold my miracle. On the Friday when I came to pray, on the Saturday when I got home, the car was there. We didn't pay a peswa. We didn't pay a CD. It was a gift. And we have taken it to the glory of God. Thank you, Jesus.
4: Oh, celebrate Jesus better. Celebrate Jesus for the car. In the name of Jesus. Then I catch you, Jesus.
5: Every day with God. Every day in victory. 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Pastor Elvis. 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

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Whilst we are praying. From whom some never born.

0: 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Share the link. Share the link. All right. Listen. Let's hear some powerful testimonies. We'll return for fire prayers. But me, what shall me this show with you? They say September be quiet. Who pays you? Send your wishes free. Any send your ratty worry. You are cast send your ratty. Why you me say ya? Now come here. Let's hear the stories of what people the Lord has done for them. And let's return for fire prayers. All right, let's hear what Jesus has done.
1: Thank you, Jesus. Thank you, sweet Holy Spirit, for your presence on this altar.
2: Yes, Lord.
1: And it's indeed a good time to rise up from that bed, call a friend, and share the link wherever you are. If you haven't shared the link, you haven't done well.
2: Oh, yes.
1: We would kindly entreat you to keep your video, audio, and written testimonies coming through to our Telegram and WhatsApp lines at 0548-695-731. 0548-695-731. And to 0592-748-953. 0592-748-953. 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
2: My God,
1: every day with God is every day in victory. Good morning, dear brethren in the Lord. I am the lady. The Lord has shown me mercy. The Lord has blessed me with an Alpha baby girl on the 11th May 2026.
2: Thank you, Jesus.
1: After tapping into a lady's testimony on episode 1090.
2: Wow.
1: I have been married for 8 years. After our firstborn, I had 2 miscarriages. I thought I would not even give birth again due to fibroid. But our Lord Jesus.
2: Come on.
1: But our Lord Jesus.
2: My Jesus. God.
1: Came through for me and also being consistent on this holy altar.
2: Thank you, Jesus.
1: I am here to say thank you to Jesus. Indeed, every day with God is every day in victory. 8 years of secondary barrenness checked back to hell.
2: Thank you, Jesus.
1: Every day with God is every day in victory. God has been so good, and I am here to say thank you, Jesus.
2: Thank you, Jesus.
1: One, I have been delivered from bad temper.
2: Thank you, Jesus.
1: I used to hit my stepdad and siblings so much that it gave me heart attack. Because of how they treat a woman that is struggling day and night to put food on the table for them. My mom is the man of the house. She will do anything for her proud husband and still not be respected. And it hit me so much, but now through Papa's teachings, I have let it go.
2: Thank you, Jesus.
1: No more pain in heart now. I have forgiven him and even owed my siblings' hands to church.
2: Wow.
1: And secondly, I've been delivered from bedwetting for 18 years.
2: Thank you, Jesus.
1: Thirdly, I was that girl who doesn't believe in Jesus because when mommy is going to church, she leaves us at home. Oh. But now, Papa, after encountering the Holy Spirit on this fire altar,
2: Jesus,
1: I now speak of Jesus every day.
2: Thank you, Jesus.
1: I even did Alpha R card and gave it to the juniors when they are going home, since I take all their numbers to share the link to them.
2: Wow.
1: Four, I read my Bible and pray.
2: Thank you, Jesus.
1: I am so grateful to God for what he has done. Thank you, Jesus.
2: Thank you, Jesus.
1: What a testimony. And only Jesus
2: only
1: can
2: Jesus
1: do these things.
2: My God.
1: Every day with God is every day in victory. Every day with God is every day in victory. The Lord has done it.
2: My God.
1: My dad has been healed of 5 years hiccups, which nearly cost his life. It comes and it goes. One day, my boyfriend shared the link
2: that's
1: to
2: right,
1: me.
2: That's so right.
1: If you haven't shared the link,
2: you are not doing well.
1: Oh, yes. My boyfriend shared the link to me, and I have never stopped praying on the altar.
3: Thank you, Jesus.
1: I started giving my dad point of contact water, and then one day, after taking the water, he told me he will vomit. Chief Alfarian, after my dad vomited, from that day, the hiccups lost its power.
2: Thank you, Jesus.
1: The hiccups met God and disappeared. Oh, it has never returned. I give all the glory to Jesus Christ. Indeed, every day with God is every day in victory. Only Jesus can do these things. Every day with God is every day in victory. The Lord has done it. Oh, the Lord has done it. Every day with God is every day in victory. This is my testimony. I had an issue with a course in my first semester results. I went to the lecturer and he said I should go for remarking. But I went back and prayed on the altar and came back the next day. I was favored. And the lecturer went through my scripts, even though the lecturer was reluctant. They saw the mistake and made the changes. To the glory of God, the results was changed from D plus to an A.
2: Thank you, Jesus!
1: Thank you, Chief Alfarian, Lady Mercy, and the Aya boys. Every day with God is every day in victory. And let us watch some powerful videos of what only our God and our Father has done.
2: My God!
4: Every day with God is every day in victory. I'm here to share my testimony. I got instant healing. On episode 1397, Papa said, he mentioned my case saying, there's someone, you feel like there's a live animal or there's something, an object that keeps moving around your ear. That's me, oh Papa.
5: I was speaking to that person.
2: Jesus!
5: Who is going through something like can feel there is a live animal or a live object that keeps moving circle around your ear. This side, it keeps on working inside. Yes, that thing is dead and it's coming out. Whatever is hidden in your body, I command it by the force of the Holy Ghost to come out right now in the name of the Lord Jesus. And I pray that as we enter this new week,
4: every time I wake up from sleep, my ear will be itching me. Every time I'm done bathing, just be itching me. I always have cotton bud. I make sure I don't short cotton bud because I'm always using it to dig into my ears just to feel some relief. There's always something. I just keep scratching my ears. When I'm feeling sleepy, it happens. I just feel itchy. I keep putting my hand in my ears, shaking everything out, but it doesn't work. Recently, my cotton bud got finished, so I just went to pants. I just took out all the inks out of my pens just to be able to use it to dig into my ear. So when Papa declared that very moment, once I was doing alpha, I just finished battle. So I just using the pen to dig into my ears when Papa declared. All of a sudden, the moment he said it's coming out right now, that was it. I just got delivered. I realized that, what am I doing? There's nothing happening to my ears this very moment. Let me just take out the ink. Then I realized that God has delivered me. So after Alpha, I intentionally went to bath again to see if it will happen again. Nothing happened. When I woke up in the morning, I didn't feel anything. I said, God, thank you, Jesus. Every day with God is every day in victory.
6: Mizina ha, many mami, Edan Yanko Pansi, baby. Mami mba hada. Me testimony in Intina, all by say. But I am Alfarian. Okay, me de radia se me we school 2022. 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Me so so me e the latest French SHS teacher. Is that all you are doing? Hey! Not SHS Mapel! Ay ay ay ay ay ay ay! One year from 2022. Nyame adom this year, 4 years down the line. This year, nyame amane juma
3: kye yesu
6: na de na de ma testimony we eye great ne say mudi maso beto for ma this year portal no GES for aye haphazard just say who ni protocol shishia unya me menya first class me na fofo amenu o muni na e apply obi anya obi asedo wo MP bi a che na we di anu ye de me say papa me ni MP o me MP ye Jesus
3: people of God. If Jesus is on your side, who can be against you? Anu na yo mampeni mampeni. Se dia oya o mampeni ne mampeni no wa wafa. Who do you need? You don't need any MP. You don't need to pay any price. And as you see, sister, 4 years of delayed employment broken. They na ya culture, Jesus. Hallelujah!
7: I want to thank God for what God has done for me. So I think 30th of January, I came for Friday Miracle Encounter. And then Saturday, I went to the market. So I'm someone that I helped my mommy at the market sell. So we went to the market on Saturday. But then we had a back and forth with one woman at the market. And then later the following week, she sent us to the market officials that we came to get her at where she sells. And then we were asked to go because we went there on Friday. So he said we should come back on Monday to see the queen of the market. So we went there on Monday, and the queen said, so when they told us we should come there on Monday, Friday, I was here on the altar, I was praying during our fire that God should make the case a foolish case. So we went there, and the queen said, this is nothing, so it's a foolish case. But then the woman didn't understand. So the following week, we used knife. And the knife normally falls, it's like here. So normally falls, but then it fell and then it hit my mommy's leg, something small. So we even said, "I'm Ben, let's use a blog. Maybe the blog will maybe ease the pain or something." But then no, the following day, the leg started swelling and then it became something so big. So I brought it to the altar. I took a screenshot of the video, made copies of it, brought one to the altar, and then was using one as point of contact in the house. And then God. This is how it became. It was very, very serious. A knife, very small. It wasn't even part of work, but this is how it became. And then we were on the altar praying, trusting God. I was doing directions myself. I pray on communion, and I used it to wash my leg. Because when it happened, on the 16th of February, mommy went to the village. I was here doing the marketing and everything by myself, and then praying on the altar as well. So everything, I was using point of contact on my leg on her behalf. And then by God's grace, just as yesterday, she was back. And then God has been so good. God has healed her. And I'm here to say thank you, Jesus. And then also,
3: people of God, just February this year. And this is what the oil upon the commission has done. What the enemy meant for shame. They na ye katre yeswo. They na ye katre yeswo.
7: Yeah, so because I sell at the market, I'm mostly at the market. I'm not home. So, but whenever I get home, I make sure I'm watching Alpha TV. So I think one of the episodes, the woman was giving a testimony. And then she was like, she was sowing seeds according to her, I don't know how to say, according to the age she was turning. I was like, if that's the case, then from January this year, I was also sowing 26 cities because I'll be turning 26. I turned 26 this year. So it was every day 26 cities, 26 cities. So when mommy got sick and then mommy went to the market, I said, God, I also want a birthday gift. Even if it's mommy coming back home and then me getting a job, I'll be glad. And then my birthday was on the 22nd of April. And then on the 22nd of May, mommy came back home. And I'm here to say thank you, Jesus.
3: And she's here to say thank you, Jesus.
7: And I've also gotten a job. I'm here to thank God with my job. I say thank you, Jesus.
3: Hallelujah. The Lord has honored her birthday seed. Mommy is back home. She's also gotten a job. Then I hear culture, Jesus.
8: God has done it. God has done it. I am a lady. God has shown mercy. For a whole 7 years, I have been jobless. After my uni days, after my national service, no job. I have been in the house without a job for a whole 7 years. Say, God, when will my time come? When will I also get a job and do? So I've been home with the first degree. I said, okay, then let me continue to do my MPhil. I did an MPhil, still no job. So, okay, I still trust in God. Then this year, 2026, the open portal again, I tried. I applied and they said we should go and check for whether we've been recruited or not. I wanted to check. I couldn't check. I couldn't even purchase the voucher to even check whether I was successful, and all other friends around me checked and they were unsuccessful. So they said, okay, Madam, forget. So far as you are checking and it's not coming, I sent those my code and everything to friends to check, IT, inclined people. I sent it to them, but still nobody could access the portal. So friend said, okay, just assume you are also unsuccessful. I said, okay, I've accepted it. Then last Friday I was there, then I missed your call. I called back, then a lady picked and said, hello, are you also so and so? I said, yes, your appointment letter has been lying on my table for a week now. I've been calling you since Monday and you are not picking my call. She said, come for your appointment letter. God has done it. I didn't pay anybody. I didn't do anything. God has shown up for me. He said, this year, Kafu, you will also work in the name of Jesus. God has done it for me. God bless Pastor Elvis, Lady Mercy and the Aya boys. God strengthen you. God rain his favor upon you in everything you do. Thank you, Jesus. Aya. Every day with God is every day in victory.
5: Thank you. Thank you. Thank you. Thank you. Thank you. People of God. Barrenness broken. I don't know how we can thank him. And so yes, why be? Can you begin to thank you, Jesus? Thank you, Jesus.
2: Thank you, Jesus.
5: Thank you, Jesus. Thank you, wherever you are. For all the testimonies. For the miracles. The impossibilities made possible. Thank you. Thank you. Thank you. Thank you. Thank you for the breakthroughs. We give you every glory. Can you bless his name? Bless his name. Bless his name. Share the link as you share the link. You bless him. Share the link as you share the link. You bless him. You bless him. You bless him. Share the link. As you share the link, you bless him. Share the link as you share the link. You bless him. You bless him. Share the link. Share the link. Share the link. Share the link. Share the link. Share the link. Share the link. All right. Let's pray. In the name of Jesus.
2: In the name of Jesus.
5: I am not losing years and months of investments.
2: I am not losing years and months of investments.
5: To satanic robberies and life errors.
2: To satanic robberies and life errors.
5: In this new month. In the name of Jesus.
2: In the name of Jesus.
5: It's your prayer.
2: My God.
5: Years of investments.
2: Jesus.
5: Shall not be lost.
2: Amen.
5: In the month of September.
2: Amen.
5: That's your prayer. You won't go and do the wrong thing.
2: Jesus.
5: The investments of prayer.
2: Amen.
5: Investments of fasting.
2: Jesus.
5: Investments of money.
2: Jesus.
5: Investment. Anything you have invested in.
2: Jesus.
5: That the enemy would want to use one move.
2: Jesus.
5: To rob you of that investment.
2: Jesus.
5: Let that move backfire.
2: Amen.
5: In the name of the Lord Jesus.
2: Amen.
5: Lift up your voice. You will not lose your years of holiness, your years of prayer, your years of fasting. One wrong move will not cause you to lose investment, spiritual investment, financial investment, relationship investment, marital investment. You will not lose them. Rapandosha, Rapandosha, Rapandosha, Rapandosha, Rapandosha,
9: Of years of investment, Satan will not rob you of your spiritual investments in the name of Jesus. You may not know this prayer you have prayed. So, Obi Wawa, Washane Hoso, Yewrafim, from January, and so first 3 days of September, and so Obi Baba. I'm on your Bibi Akoda. Now I cancel my investment from January to now. Me no can say, I tell you, there will be traps in September to let rob people of their investments the whole of the year. Yes, both spiritual investment, relationship investment, marital investment, many investments will go waste if we don't pray. And I pray.
2: Jesus.
9: May the Lord keep every investment you have made.
2: Jesus.
9: May the Lord preserve your investments.
2: Jesus.
9: Your efforts will not be wasted.
2: Jesus.
9: Your efforts will not be wasted.
2: Jesus.
9: Your seeds will not be wasted.
2: Jesus.
9: The things you have done will not be wasted.
2: Jesus.
9: In the name of Jesus,
2: Jesus.
9: One temptation,
2: Jesus.
9: One trap,
2: Jesus.
9: One statement,
2: Jesus.
9: One evil attack,
2: Jesus.
9: Shall not wipe away your investments. In the name of the Lord Jesus, declare this loud and claim this new mantra. Rabba Shokarabasha, declare it again in this new mantra. Whatever matters to my peace and prosperity will not escape my day and night revelations.
2: In
9: the name of Jesus,
2: in
9: this new mantra, whatever matters to your peace and your prosperity, they will not escape your day and night revelations. That's your prayer. Say me now, bosom me way. A dear be a bit mama medi. A dear be a bit mama sumji. Say me da me wadi. We just should lift up your voice. Rabato shada, rabato. They shall not escape my day and night revelations. They shall not escape my day and night revelations. Whatever shall give me peace, whatever shall give me prosperity, you will not escape my revelations. You will not escape my meditations. Lift up your voice. Lift up your voice. There shall be clear instructions from the Most High. Lift up your voice.
2: Yeah.
9: in the name of Jesus, I receive grace to increase in faith.
2: I receive grace to increase in faith.
9: And to be an ardent practitioner of faith.
2: And to be an ardent practitioner of faith.
9: In the name of Jesus.
2: In the name of Jesus.
9: Yes, I receive grace to increase in faith. And the grace to fearlessly practice faith.
2: Amen.
9: There are people who increase in faith but never practice. Oh yes. Faith comes by hearing. This month, pray for that daring spirit. That I'm becoming a practitioner of faith. Yes, this let the spirit come upon our feelings. This is the month we are practicing faith. We are going all out. What God has said, we are going after it. What God has promised, we are going after it. Lift up your voice. That energy. That spiritual energy, to practice faith, to walk in faith, to speak in faith, to think faith, lift up your voice, we shall not be afraid, we shall not be conquered with timidity, with fear.

0: is a man of faith. Rise as a woman of faith in this month. Rise as a woman of faith in the month of September. Rise as a man of faith. Rise as a man of faith. God will give you peace. Rise as a man of faith. God will give you resource. Rise as a man of faith. God will give you resource in the name of Jesus. Receive resource as you move. Receive resource as you move. In this month, as many people that arise,
1: Jesus,
0: as men and women of faith,
1: Jesus,
0: may you receive strange results. May you receive strange results. I'm hearing in my spirit the month of God's help. The month of God's help. The month of God's help. Whatever you start,
1: Jesus,
0: you will not finish with your own strength.
1: Amen.
0: The Lord will take over.
1: Amen.
0: The Lord will take over.
1: Amen.
0: The Lord will take over.
1: Amen.
0: Whatever we are doing,
1: Jesus,
0: there shall be a supernatural takeover.
1: Amen.
0: There shall be a Holy Ghost takeover.
1: Amen.
0: There shall be a Holy Ghost takeover.
1: Amen.
0: There shall be divine takeover.
1: Amen.
0: Somebody shout, there is a takeover in my life. There is a taking over in my life. There is a taking over in my life. Garu shaba ru shaba. Zeko robo shaba. By the fire of the Holy Ghost, I bend down sicknesses and diseases.
1: I bend down sicknesses and diseases
0: to its roots in my body.
1: To its roots in my body.
0: In the name of Jesus.
1: In the name of Jesus.
0: Meshia riasi. Lift up your voice. Lift up your voice.

me to the roots. Every condition, mention conditions, bend them to the root, bend them to the root. The Lord is healing you in the month of September. The Lord is healing you in the month of September. The Lord is healing you in the month of September. The Lord is healing you right now. Rushata, Rekabashuvia, Rekatosha, Basukatora, in the name of Jesus. You are praying this last prayer that I receive the birthing grace. Something new must show up in my life. I am birthing something in the month of September. Something new is birthing out in my life. Lift up your voice. Grace to birth out. Grace to birth out. Grace to birth out. Grace to birth out. Grace to birth out. Upa wobi before from. Upa wobi before from. Now what you will move? New jobs. New relationships. New marital breakthroughs. You are birthing out. You are birthing out. Promotions. International doors. Ideas. You are birthing out.

pickups. 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That Lord is causing new things to be birthed out in this month. New things, what you couldn't do before, what you didn't have before. The Lord is birthing it out. The Lord is birthing it out. New things, the communion of new things. Lift up your communion. It's the communion of new things in the new month. The communion of new things. The communion of new things. The communion of new things. As you take in this communion, receive grace. New things are happening. New things are happening. New things are happening. Lift up your voice. You can take your communion. Yeah.

0: a sign and a wonder. Let miracles flow through that point of contact.
1: Amen.
0: We begin this month,
1: Jesus,
0: as the people the Lord has helped.
1: Amen.
0: And you will never lack the help of God.
1: Amen.
0: You will never lack the help of God.
1: Amen.
0: Let doors be open before
1: Amen.
0: You. Somebody shout,
1: doors are opening.
0: In the name of Jesus.
1: In the name of Jesus.
0: Karabo shanta rabaka.
1: Jesus.
0: Sanda baroko shota rabaka.
1: Jesus.
0: Stretch forth your hands wherever you are. I pray for you that September,
1: Jesus,
0: is making delivery of manifestations that have been in the womb of time.
1: Amen.
0: Help from above.
1: Amen.
0: Whatever that has been pregnant, the man's past has been pregnant with.
1: Jesus.
0: I declare September is bringing a release.
1: Amen.
0: Strange help from above.
1: Amen.
0: Strange help from above.
1: Amen.
0: Strange help from above.
1: Amen.
0: I usher you into a new month.
1: Jesus.
0: That this seal shall be upon you.
1: Amen.
0: The help of God.
1: Amen.
0: The help of God.
1: Amen.
0: The help of God.
1: Amen.
0: I seal that mark upon you.
1: Amen.
0: In the name of Jesus.
1: Amen. Jesus.
0: A better also say, Dienyame
1: Apuano. Amen.
0: Dienyame Apuano.
1: Amen.
0: Dienyame Apuano.
1: Amen.
0: Is your blessing,
1: amen,
0: for this month,
1: amen,
0: in Jesus' name,
1: amen,
0: amen,
1: amen.
0: You can now begin to speak over your seed. Let your help be evident.
1: Amen.
0: In everything that we touch.
1: Amen.
0: In everything that we do.
1: Amen.
0: Help.
1: Amen.
0: From above.
1: Amen.
0: In the name of Jesus.
1: Amen.
0: Alright, you want to give your seed from your heart? The first day of the month.
2: My God.
0: Open up the channels of heaven.
1: Amen.
0: Through your sacrifice.
1: Amen.
0: Through your titles, whatever it is.
1: Amen.
0: You have a covenant with. We are giving throughout.
1: Yes, Lord.
0: And the Lord will bring strange honor.
1: Amen.
0: Upon our lives.
1: Amen.
0: 26, 25, 61. 26, 25, 61. Momo pay. Give your offering. It's possible you may not have given offering on this altar before. Do it. The Lord will honor you.
1: Amen.
0: The Lord will bless you. The Lord will increase you.
1: Amen.
0: Do it right now. 26, 25, 61 is a Momo pay. 0597393440. 0597393440. 0597393383. 0596597542. 0506597542. Those outside the country, your Momo lines are different from those in Ghana. Yours is 0596057510596. It's there. You can pick it up, or you go to Flutter with Zelle or PayPal. The Lord richly. And please, the Cash App is not working, so please good with Excel and the paper, good as drama, download it and then give your offering. Please, according as the Lord will touch your heart, not on compulsion. The Lord richly bless you.
1: Amen.
0: If you are not born again, this is the moment. All testimonies happens when we give our lives to Him.
1: Oh yes.
0: And then we can step into the miracle life. If you want to give your life to Jesus, say this after me. Say, Lord Jesus,
1: Lord Jesus,
0: thank you that you died and rose up on the third day.
1: Thank you that you died and rose up on the third day.
0: Forgive me all my sins.
1: Forgive me all my sins.
0: Wash me in the blood.
1: Wash me.
0: Cleanse me from unrighteousness.
1: Cleanse me from unrighteousness.
0: Make me a new creation.
1: Make me a new creation.
0: Let all things be passed away.
1: Let all things be made new.
0: Let all things be made new. In Jesus' mighty name.
1: In Jesus' mighty name.
0: Amen.
1: Amen.
0: This is Alpha Hour.
1: Every day with God is every day.
0: Avoiding tears for years.
1: Yes.
0: Chapter 25.
1: My
0: the
1: God,
0: Holy
1: God.
0: Spirit.
1: Ah.
0: That's our last chapter.
1: My God.
0: The Holy Spirit, our perfect manager. I mean, Kalia or Kokai. Okay. Okay. Your heavens are open, birthday celebrants. Be blessed.
1: Amen.
0: In the name of Jesus.
1: Amen.
0: I say this again. Unyam kupon moa.
1: Jesus
0: shall be seen in this month of September.
1: Amen.
0: The help of God.
1: Amen.
0: In Jesus' name.
1: Amen.
0: What can I see tomorrow about this time, even as we enter triumphantly into the new month? God bless you. I'm seeing something like a torchlight that started shining. God will send light upon the path of many. Thank you, Father.
1: Thank you, Jesus.
0: Olivia, the door is finally open.
1: Amen.
0: Thank you, Lord. All right, see you tomorrow about this time. Bye-bye.

0: everything with God. 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
2: I'm here to tell everybody that don't place a budget on God. God will do it. So somewhere last year, I casually prayed. I told God that every year my company, we give us bonus. So somewhere July or August, I told God that, oh, this year we didn't really work, but I don't want anything less than $20,000 as my bonus. December, when I saw my letter, I was like, I should have said $50,000 because God did it. And on that chain, this year, my joy list, I told God that we've always been doing salary increment 20, 30%. This year, I want 100%. July, I saw my letter, because I'm like, what? I looked at the letter and I said, God, you are a good God. Because if I had actually said what I wanted to do, you would have done it. God did it and exceeded my expectation. He's been an amazing father. He's been a good one. God has been good. I think this is about my third time coming here. About work. God has been gracious to me in my career. And I want to say thank you.
3: Celebrate the Lord, somebody. And so thank you, Jesus.
0: Early this year, na me go school. 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Me ba chu mo no me chu tin tin pata me ye hot water na me fa nko flash ansa na ma ko. Me din so she ni su so ni me re fi na me ja ho me go school se se am. Na ma be fi 6:30 in the evening. Me jan so she ni si gas ne so. E ma me go school by na in so ni si so.
4: as kake tu ebi wo silver ni mu na gas ni ti so mi je ha mi de nyame ase se obi tie kwa mama nti bi boni dia
3: 6 a.m. to 6 p.m. October the 2 says silver ni yesterday and she's here to give the glory to Jesus. So thank you Jesus.
4: And that's it there to sum you. Six March and me yes, say me baha. Into me amba. A fair week time means me a cosmetologist. Me for your massage movie. Me buy a means mean to me a massacre. From 6 March now to adapt Papa Betty chair books near the no legono. And I'm a ma students about cocoa band in even the brain. Ever since I'm a the band in the tomb, since.
3: Free, it's a setback to hell. So thank you, Jesus. Thank you, Jesus.
5: I thank God for Papa Evis and Mama Mercy's life on this altar. Nyamia ye near Mama me, fourth born, Okwe Juma, Oye several interior. 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My hair is itching. 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
3: celebrate the Lord, somebody. A journey in our free room. Let's all thank you, Jesus.
5: My second testimony, so my firstborn, we did 29 years. March, second week in March. Yeah, pompa, yeah. 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In a man to a moba. 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Ye yin if you wired in the call private hospital. 2 days. 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Jimmy banana, me. What?
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6: 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Na wazi ye testino. 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Pastor Elvis, nyami shro. Lady Macy, nyami shro, papa. For supporting your husband. Aya, boys. Nyami shro, wanata. We don't want us to be pretty. Thank you.
7: Every day with God is every day in victory. I'm here to testify to the glory of God. I've been unemployed for some time now, and by the grace of God, I decided to learn a skill. So I started breathing not too long ago. It's so amazing that it took me just a few weeks to learn how to breathe, and I started making money out of it by doing home services and other stuff. It was quite slow, so I've been praying about it for clients, for an opportunity for me to get a shop and all that. So fast forward, just a few days ago, I got a call from someone saying there's a salon available and for rent that I could occupy, and this person that God has blessed me with is willing to help me secure the payment of rent until I find my feet and all that. And this is a great help. This, it comes with a

0: sorry, a great testimony. Other than that, thank God for my life, thank God for feeding, for protection. But this, I wasn't expecting it. So even though it comes with a huge rent, but I know that by the grace of God on this altar, I'll be able to meet it. So thank God.
1: Pastor Evis, nyame shira wo. 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Pastor Avis, my testimony won't come, mam. I. Me den yamia si. Yamia e be bra mammo. Yamia e be bra mam. On shame fums when you mean indeed. Why shamu do papa mini memba wa shayen do? Yamia e be mam. Last year, promotion upon promotion. This year, for me, I'm who last year, this year, a mikun. Samanda nyame ase na oyɛ omiyotiafo ntimi sana pe megyina ha meda wase de ma menye consistency wo mpae bɔnum but sana pa musora oh rebroadcast me ye me boso ebi wo mukɔ sku a earphone no chimasa me te wasam me na mana ntikɔfo mo se share the link never smile share the link it's an comfort to me so area mo po share the link because oh me say to us de bia me share link no me share man comfort me to me say to us comfort share papa papa papa papa papa service ya mi yo kasi

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0: Thank you, Jesus. And that is Ronnie Lake, love of God. Well, we'll continue praying right now and want to head again to the website praisefm.org. Want to pray. This one says, please pray for my brother. He was recently released from jail for domestic assault and is an alcoholic. Pray that Jesus falls upon him and turns his life around. As a father, we bring this brother before you. You know his past, his struggles, his wounds. And Father, you know the circumstances that have brought him to this point. Thank you for that. His story is not over. Father, we ask that let Jesus meet him right where he is. Break the grip of alcohol and every destructive pattern, Father, controlling his life. We ask that you give him genuine desire for change. And Lord, for the courage to seek the help and accountability he needs. We ask that you surround him with people who speak truth, show grace, and encourage him toward a new way of life. Lord, where there has been danger, violence, or brokenness, bring deep repentance, self-control, and even transformation. We ask that you protect everyone around him and teach him to handle conflict without cause and harm. Give him a new heart and a renewed mind in Jesus' name.
1: I will sing another song from my album. It says, new

Glory be to God, even as we continue lifting Jesus up, and I believe that you are blessed wherever you find yourself. God bless you so much for all those that have been able to pray with us. We continue praying now, and I tell you, our fall celebration is just right on the way. You want to mark your calendar for September 22nd and 24th, even as we come together for celebration, promise, and praise. I mean, our special 3-day on air fundraiser. And it's great to join even as we get to do this, to populate hell and populate heaven. And so join us. You want to pray into it, it becomes a success. I mean, for 3 inspiring days, you'll hear powerful testimonies of lives changed, uplifting, you know, worship and praise and stories that reminds us of God's unfailing faithfulness. Together, we celebrate his promises, praise for him all, for all he's done, and look ahead even to what he will continue to do through this ministry. Praying to it, even as our goal for our fall celebration is $350,000.

0: Today we remember the truth from 1 Peter 3, 8 to 12. Finally, all of you, be like-minded, be sympathetic, love one another, be compassionate and humble. Do not repay evil with evil, nor insult with insult. On the contrary, repay evil with blessing, because to this you were called, so that you might inherit a blessing. For whoever would love life and see good days must keep their tongue from evil and their lips from deceitful speech. They must turn from evil and do good. They must seek peace and pursue it. For the eyes of the Lord are on the righteous, and his ears are attentive to their prayer. But the face of the Lord is against those who do evil. Today we remember the truth from 1 Peter 3, 8 to 12.
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Worshiping Jesus here, Praise FM Africa. That was Taya, and I believe that you're blessed. We are in our final moment. It is my name, Johnny, all the way from Ghana. And it's always, you know, humbling to be called to worship Jesus together with you. Well, we're wrapping up our worship very soon, but and I tell great songs to help us worship. And coming right even on the top of the hour, we're joined by Rent Collective, Samson Church Boy. You have in Chef Shaluda. We have in Mosaic MSC. We have Luke and Anna Hellenbroth. And we now want to join Elevation Rhythm as well as Gracie Benyon says goodbye yesterday. And great to say bye-bye to yesterday because we're in a new day, a new month as well, even as we're genuine. Because we keep saying all the time that in the name of Jesus, we shall see the end of this month as well in the year 2026. And it shall not see our end. You want to just believe this by faith and see things working out for our good. This is Praise FM Africa. Good morning. Experiencing Jesus together.

He is indeed our advocate. He is our counselor. He is our helper. He is indeed a comforter. I mean, talk about the Holy Spirit, the one who indwells you, and a lot of things that he does in our lives. We are in his dispensation. Jesus said it's great for us that he leaves, that the Spirit of living God will come, and indeed he will lead us into all truth. And of course, he will take what is Jesus, and he will make it ours, and of course, remind us of all the things as well. Awesome to be experiencing our King with you here. Praise FM Africa. We'll draw the curtain down this hour, but surely want to get to South Africa. We'll be journeying to South Africa, talking about indeed African identity. We'll get to the Zulu people, and the Zulu people says Umuntu, Ingomuntu, Ingabantu, and it means a person is a person through other people. We'll be driving a lesson from this adage shortly.

Valley of Worship and our chef Luda here, Praise FM Africa. Well, it's time we journey to South Africa. And like I said, we get to the Zulu people. It says, Yumuntu, Ngumuntu, Ngabuntu. A person is a person through other people. You know, this is one of the foundational expressions of Ubuntu. I mean, the understanding that our humanity is deeply connected to the humanity of others. And it reminds us that nobody truly succeeds alone. You know, our character is shaped by our families, our communities, our mentors, our friends, and even the people who challenge us. I mean, what we become is influenced by how we treat and are also treated by others. And, you know, it has a powerful application to nation building. A nation is not transformed simply by buildings, policies, or even economic figures. It is actually transformed when its people, they learn to value one another, serve one another, and take responsibility for the well-being of their wider community. And it also challenges selfishness. You know, you may progress. I mean, if my progress indeed comes at a permanent expense of others, something is wrong with the kind of progress that I'm pursuing. And today's lesson is simple, that we are stronger together and our humanity is expressed through how we treat one another.

Time has a way of slipping by, doesn't it? Before the shadows fill up and the seasons change, there is still time to slow down and connect with the people God has placed in your life. Invite a neighbor over for iced tea. Take a walk with a friend. Gather the family for a backyard meal. Call someone you've been meaning to check on. Sometimes, the simplest moments become the ones God uses to encourage a heart or strengthen a relationship. In Galatians 6:10, we are reminded, as we have opportunity, let us do good to all people. God gives us those opportunities every day to make room for spending time with people He puts in our lives. So don't let the moments pass you by. Reach out, share a smile, offer encouragement, make a memory. Because every conversation is a chance to share God's love, and every connection matters. Experiencing Jesus together. Praise the

Our Savior is so much risen from the grave. He's no more dead. I mean, that is the hope we have as Christians, that indeed, that should tell us that whatever, every word that came out of his mouth will definitely come to pass, because he indeed said he's going to die. And yes, indeed, he will indeed rise up on the third day. And yes, indeed, he is. As we speak, he's sitting at the right hand of God, interceding for you and interceding on my behalf as well. Our Savior is risen. And so we are indeed hopeful that soon and very soon we shall be with our King. And that's a hope that we have. Awesome to be experiencing Jesus with soul survival. We want to join Church of the City, and it says, weeping may endure for the night, but joy comes in the morning.

ball too soon. That's where we get to draw the curtain down. And that was Mike Brock and George Baldwin says time and time again. I believe that you are blessed wherever you are. It's been an awesome time experiencing our King with you. And I tell God bless you, even as we've started this month well. We shall end well as well. May the remaining days in this month be that brings joy, that brings peace, even into your home, into your heart, into your ministries, into your work, and all that, Father, they touch their hands on. We pray that, Father, bless the work of their hands in Jesus' mighty name. Until we get to meet tonight, well, I wish you Godspeed and I wish you well. And I leave in the hands of Wayne, Carrie, Ted, Sandra, Aaron, Kari, hearing the voice of Maja, Katie, Jennifer, Jessica, Dunqua, Charlotte, Mona, Cartway. And you want to pray for our lovely staffs as well who are not even on air. We pray for Liz Hedden. You want to pray for Kelsey L. And pray for Dave Hardman as well. I wish you a Godspeed. Indeed, when you post a prayer, please do remember me as well. Let's meet tonight when as we wrap up this day and embrace a new day. I wish you a Godspeed. And leave you in the hand of Johnny Diaz, says Brooklyn Peace. People.

0: from Colossians 3, verse 12 to 16. Therefore, as God's chosen people, holy and dearly loved, clothe yourself with compassion, kindness, humility, gentleness, and patience. Bear with one another and forgive one another if any of you has a grievance against someone. Forgive as the Lord forgave you. And over all these virtues, put on love, which binds them all together in perfect unity. Let the peace of Christ rule in your hearts, since as members of one body, you were called to peace. And be thankful. Let the message of Christ dwell among you richly as you teach and admonish one another. All wisdom through psalms, hymns, and songs from the Spirit, singing to God with gratitude in your hearts.
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North Palm Worship with Taste and See. Lord, we come to you with our week ahead as we enter into your presence with thanksgiving and joy, knowing that you are our strength and perseverance, and we have tasted and seen your faithfulness over and over again. And Lord, we remind our hearts of Hebrews 6:5, and we have tasted the goodness of the Word of God and the powers of the age to come.

Chris Tomlin with Always. Billy Graham says this, our valleys may be filled with foes and tears, but we can lift our eyes to the hills to see God and the angels, heaven's spectators who support us according to God's infinite wisdom as they prepare our welcome home. And for that, just like in 1 Thessalonians 5:16, we can rejoice always knowing that God is preparing a place for us.

0: That's the way with John Reddick. Where I live right now, currently, there's a very large state fair going on. And I saw this video where this man is going around the fair asking people if they believe in Jesus. Just a simple question. Now, it's getting varied amount of responses. Some people immediately say yes with confidence and joy. Some people seem shy to respond, but they still are saying yes. And then you have others that are very bold in their no. No, get away from me. I want nothing to do with that. Definitely an interesting perspective. There was overwhelmingly more yeses than there were no's, so I found that to be encouraging. But I love how this man is stepping out in faith, just asking a simple question. Do you believe in Jesus?
1: No.

Damn, Hills Worship, really big God. Thinking about the God that we serve and how big and expansive He is, are we acknowledging fully who God really is in our lives, in others' lives, and throughout the world? Proverbs 3:6, in all your ways acknowledge Him, and He will make straight your paths. And Lord, we say yes to that. We want our paths to be made straight by You and You alone. Amen.

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1: Today we remember the truth that from Psalm 22, verse 22 to 26, I declare your name to my people. In the assembly, I will praise you. You who fear the Lord, praise him. All you descendants of Jacob, honor him. Revere him, all you descendants of Israel. For he has not despised or scorned the suffering of the afflicted one. He has not hidden his face from him, but has listened to his cry for help. From you comes the theme of my praise in the great assembly. Before those who fear you, I will fulfill my vows. The poor will eat and be satisfied. Those who seek the Lord will praise him. May your hearts live forever. Today we remembered the truth from Psalm 22, verse 22 to 26.
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0: pray openly. We summarize the prayers. Amen. And then we also have another time we call the word time. And then we also have the intercessory. And then prayer request time. Just an amazing session throughout this time. You can't touch this down. My name is Apostle Dr. Walter Sakamate. Amen. Straight away, we have a scripture that I want us to read this morning. And this scripture is a very powerful but common scripture before we start the day. Amen. And I want us to read from the book of Psalm 91, verse 1 to 5. Psalm 91, verse 9 to 5. Verse 1 to 5. Let's go back to the scriptures. We want to read it, and I believe that your life will never be the same. He that dwelleth in the secret place of the Most High shall abide under the shadow of the Almighty. Amen. I will say of the Lord, He is my refuge and my fortress, my God. In Him will I trust, my God. I love this part. My God, in Him will I trust. Surely He shall deliver thee from the snare of the fowler and from the noisome pestilence. I'm loving this. Amen. He shall cover thee with His feathers, and under His wings shall thou trust. His truth shall be thy shield and buckler. Ah, this is deep. Amen. Thou shalt not be afraid for the terror by night, nor for the arrows that flyeth by day. In the realm of prayer, you are covered and you are protected. I'm loving this. Amen. May God's presence go with you the whole day. Amen. And let's read from the scriptures, the book of Exodus, about 33, verse 14. Let's go back to the scriptures, the book of Exodus, about 33, verse 14. Powerful scriptures I want us to go through. And He said, my presence shall go with thee, and I'll give thee rest. I want to talk to somebody who is doing the listening. God's presence will go with you, and He will give you rest. Oh my God. Maybe you didn't sleep tonight because you have all kinds of things running through your head. Can I prophesy into your life? God's presence will go with thee, and He will give you rest. Maybe you are confused. Maybe you are devastated. You are frustrated. Maybe you lost a loved one. Maybe you lost some money. Maybe things are not going well the way you wanted to go. When I talk to you today, can I speak and prophesy into your life? His presence will go with you. And God, and God, Almighty God, the Creator of the heavens and the earth, and God will give you rest. Wow. What a powerful time we are having this morning. It's just been amazing. I want us to go back to our, secret place and begin to get right before the Lord. Maybe your walk with God has not been good, but just close your eyes. Amen. You have sinned against Him. The Bible said that if you hide iniquity in your heart, God will not hear you. And He said, when you confess your sin, He is faithful and just to forgive you from all unrighteousness. I pray for you. He said, the hand of the Lord is not shorting that He cannot see, but our iniquities. We want to pray that God will cleanse us. Can we read the book of Isaiah 59, verse 1 and 2? I'm loving this. Come on now. Amen. I want to get right before the Lord. Isaiah 59, verses 1 to 2. I give Jesus praise. I give Jesus praise. I give Jesus praise. Amen. Isaiah chapter 59, verses 1 and 2. Isaiah 59, verses 1 and 2. Behold, the Lord's hands is not shorted that He cannot see, neither is ear heavy that it cannot hear. My God, but your iniquities have separated between you and your God, and your sins have hid His face from you, that He will not hear. It's dangerous when God cannot hear you because of iniquities, disobedience, or transgression. And so before we proceed during this powerful time of the program, Good Morning Jesus, we ask for mercy. Lord, I pray that your mercy will abound, that your grace will abound. This morning, forgive us from all unrighteousness. Lord Jesus, cleanse us whatever we have done by way of disobedience, by way of sin, by way of lies, by way of adultery, by way of fornication, by way of any act of sin. We ask you for forgiveness. By way of disobeying God, by way of transgression, Father, we pray for mercy. We ask that the mercy of God will abound in our lives. The Bible said that if your sins be as scarlet, they shall be as white as snow. Father, we petition your throne, cleanse us from all forms of unrighteousness. In the mighty name of Jesus, Father, wash us with your blood and make us clean in Jesus' name. Wow, what a day we are having. What a day we are having. Praise the name of the Lord Jesus. Amen. The Bible said that we don't know how to pray, but the Spirit gives us utterance. We are just coming before the throne of grace. Amen. David said, I'll bless the Lord at all times, and his praises shall continually be in my mouth. Somebody say, thank you, Jesus. If you are listening to me in Koforidua, in Accra, in any part of Ghana, somebody say, thank you, Jesus. The Bible said that in all things, give thanks. Somebody say, thank you, Jesus. The program is Good Morning Jesus on Sunny 88.7. And I'm coming your way live. I just believe that somebody will be blessed even this morning. Somebody say, thank you, Jesus. Somebody say, thank you, Jesus. Why am I saying that? Because in all things give thanks. I just want you to connect to the realms of God. You always have to find something to thank God for. Thank God for the gift of life. You wake up in the morning and say, thank you for the gift of life. If you just woke up, somebody say, thank you. The Bible said, the answer for nothing, but in all things by prayer and supplication, let your request be made known unto God. And begin to speak the language of the Holy Spirit. Begin to speak in tongues. In the name of Jesus. In the name of Jesus Christ, the Son of the Living God. Oh my God, once you are speaking the language of the Spirit, remember you are speaking in tongues, you are charging your spirit mind, you are activating grace, changing the atmosphere. It is a walk into the depth of God, the realm of God, as we speak the language of the Spirit. We are speaking the language of heaven that is activating His presence all over the place. We are connected to high realms by the Spirit of mysteries. Come on, lift your voice. Calabar both the ears. We are connected, the realm of prayer, the throne of glory. Jesus, Jesus, oh, what an atmosphere. I know you are connected to the realms of the Spirit. You are connected to the place of prayer. Say, oh God, I connect to the throne of grace for prayer. Even this morning, I connect to the throne of grace in the mighty name of Jesus. I connect to the throne of grace. I thank God for what He's doing this morning. Amen. The Bible says in Romans 8, verse 28, all things, God is working something out for somebody. You just got to pray. The Bible said, men always ought to pray. We know that all things work together for good to them that love God, to them who are called according to His purpose. All things will work together for your good. I am praying for you that God will remember you. In the name of Jesus, oh God, this morning the Lord is shooting every crooked part. This morning God is exhorting valleys and causing mountains to become plains. This morning, the Lord is doing a new thing and is springing forth in the name of Jesus. This morning, let God arise and let His enemies be scattered. This morning, something is shifting This morning there's a shift somewhere which is happening all over the place. This morning there's a particular friend entering into somebody and the sound of my voice. The power of God is entering you. Discouragement is leaving you, fear is leaving you, and the place of prayer is activated in your life this morning by the power of the Holy Ghost. This morning, demons are leaving your territory. They are leaving your life. They are leaving here too. They are leaving where you are. This morning, evil assignment is not coming to pass. This morning, evil assignment is not coming to pass. Jesus, this was God is doing a new thing. Jesus, Father, responding the greatest of the, our Lord Jesus, the love of God and the sweet fellowship of the Holy Ghost is with us. The sweet fellowship of the Holy Ghost is with us, O God. His presence is bringing us the whole day, the whole week. Who wants to come God is doing a new thing this morning. God is doing a new thing in your life this morning. By the power of the Holy Ghost, is the morning of joy. The Bible speaks in the book of Romans 12, verse 12. Let me read that scripture before we continue to pray. Our Lord is Romans 12, verse 12. The Bible said, rejoicing in hope, patient in tribulation, continuing instant in prayer. This is an attitude of a believer. When you are waiting for something, just make sure you rejoice in hope because it will come to pass. Oh my God. And I just want to have to pray mysteries by this prayer. We're not going to pray this prayer, but we're going to pray it in the language of the Spirit. That God will help us to be patient in relation. And each time in prayer, lift your voice. Can't do no more. We pray the Bible, we pray scripture of Romans chapter 12, verse 12, rejoicing in hope. What the devil said is hopeless. What he told you he cannot work. I pray for you. Hope is coming. You will rejoice in hope. You will be patient in tribulation. You will continue in starting prayer. Oh God, let the words of life live people and let the power of hope be activated by the power of the Holy Ghost. This morning, let the glory of the Lord rise in hope for every listener, for every hearer, in the name of Jesus. This morning, God, when you feel hopeless, I pray hope is activated. What the devil is releasing fear, I get fear in hope. What the devil is releasing shame, I get shame in hope. By the power of the Holy Ghost, Jesus, oh God, rejoicing in hope, patient in tribulation,
1: It starts in prayer. Oh God, we need to talk about it. Oh God, hope is coming. Threat is coming. Oh God, threat is coming. Life is empty, but that way. Soul is coming. In the name of Jesus. Every frustration, every pain, you will run to the top, you will leap over walls. Grace locates somebody in the name of Jesus. Watch his and Jesus are leaving your death free. But the power of Jesus, in the name of Jesus, people are leaving your death free. We give it up to our prayer. Jesus, our God, the soul is over. I repeat every soul. To the name of Jesus, walk us through our prayer. In the name of Jesus, our God, our prayer. In the name of Jesus, I repeat the soul against my grief. I repeat the storm against my finances. I repeat the storm against my birthday. I repeat the storm against my life. Oh, it's funny. The power of the Lord, the name of Jesus, let the storm be over. Rock up, let the storm be over. In the name of Jesus, the storm is over tonight. So it is funny. The storm is over this body. In the name of Jesus, we will go to that day with joy. We will go to that day with happiness. The storm is over. I go back into your life. For every storm and every hesitation to them. But the power of we can show power of the Lord. Be our master, how so great and mighty it is that thou dost not this body do something in our life, O God. And I decree so, Papa, Yato, do something in our life, O God. A bless our Father, Yato, God, great, let grace upon God's goodness and mercy. Oh, grace upon, we pray all grace. We pray this greater. Oh, grace, goodness, stand by my side. Oh, grace upon, oh, grace upon. And God is able to make all grace upon. Doeth ye that always have it all sufficiency. In all this we are born to every good work. May you are bound to every good work. In the name of Jesus, we pray this greater. Let all grace abound. We pray that all grace. And God is simple to make all grace to abound for you. I'm putting up a year, yes, you. May all grace abound. What you need grace, let grace look at you. That ye always have it all sufficiency. The Lord takes me up to every good work. In the name of Jesus, all grace, let it abound. By the power of the Holy Ghost. Oh, grace abound. Hey, I'm a sultan that need to happen. Let all grace abound to somebody. That's greater for all grace. All grace abound. The power of miracles. All grace abound. Legal sufferer in my love. All grace abound for today. In the name of Jesus, all grace. I cry out to you, my love. All grace, Jesus. I cry out to you, my love. Let them deliver to you. And let the spirit of the glories to the meetings of tongues. Liberty is coming for them. Deliverance is coming for them. Liberty by them. Lord Jesus, we pray for liberty. We pray for liberty by the power of Jesus.
0: What a wonderful time we are having.
2: Amen. So powerful. I've enjoyed every bit of it. Thank God for the mystery time. Amen. I just want to pray, pray my prayers. Heavenly Father, we thank you for everyone who have enjoyed the mystery time. For everybody with a need, bless them. For everybody who needs a child, bless them. For everybody who needs an open door, bless them. Thank you, Jesus. For everybody who needs a car, give them a car. Everybody who needs a house, give them a house. For every pastor, who needs an encounter, who needs God to tap them, who needs a direction, go ahead and pray for direction in the name of Jesus. The Bible says you ask, shall be given, seek, and you shall find, and knock at the door. Everybody whose children, whose child, whose son, whose daughter needs help, help them. I pray for mothers that are praying with their children. Lord, remember them. I pray for daughters that are in pain, that the enemy has come, they don't remember them. I pray for grandmothers who are looking forward to grandchildren, seeing the blessings of God. I pray for sick children. I pray for parents. We roll away. I pray for answered prayers. I believe in God for answered prayers this morning. In the mighty name of the Lord Jesus. What a time we have. We go for a short break and we'll come back. The sermon is coming and then the request time will follow through. Remember, you can send me a text 0509 050505.

we've done somewhere about 25 minutes into the time. It's just been amazing. We hear the word of God and we go into a prayer request. Like I said, amen. You can send me a text on 0549-050505. Amen. Amen. And I'm going to share with you what I call commanding your season. May the Lord help us to understand the word of God. Somebody say, commanding your season. Amen. Seasons are very important. When the world was created, the Bible said that the Lord created the heavens and the earth. So I'm reading from the book of Ecclesiastes 3, verses 1. We'll go through the scriptures very carefully. Ecclesiastes 3, verses 1. Amen. The reason why seasons are important is that season defines what you do. The Bible says, to everything there is a season and a time to every purpose under the heaven. Okay, can we continue, please? Amen. Let's go back. You have your Bible conjoined. A time to be born, a time to die, a time to plant, a time to plot, which is planted. Ah, glorious. A time to kill, a time to heal, a time to break down, and a time to build up. I love it. A time to weep, a time to laugh, a time to mourn, a time to dance. Wow. A time to cast away stones, a time to gather stones. Together, a time to embrace, and a time to refrain from embracing. God works with time. Galatians 6, verse 8 to 9. Very powerful scripture. The Bible says we should not be worried in what doing, for in due season we will reap if we faint not. Seasons can be due and seasons can be commanded into being. It's very important for us to understand this. Amen. You have to understand that commanding your season is very important. Now, the season determines what you do. It's very important for us to understand. The Bible spoke about the ant. In the book of Proverbs, he said, go to the ant thou slaughtered, consider his ways and be wise. The ant works very hard during summer because in winter it's very difficult. Go to the ant thou slaughtered, consider her ways and be wise. And so if the ant understands seasons, and seasons is predetermined by but seasons will determine your activity. Amen. So seasons are very important. Seasons defines what you do at any point in time. There are times when God wants us to understand how things are working for us to deal with it. There are times you have to find time and pray about seasons. Job spoke a word so profound. Job spoke about it in the book of Job 38, verse 12. He said, have you commanded your seasons? So seasons are very important. They must be commanded. Because sometimes due seasons can delay. The enemy can manipulate your season. Am I preaching? Your season can be manipulated. And that's why you need to deal with seasons. You have to command it into being. Seasons can be fought against. Amen. Your time can come. And some way, somehow, something can manipulate it and it's not coming. Amen. Has thou commanded the morning? Job 38, verse 12, I love this. He said, has thou commanded the morning since thy days and caused the day spring to know his place? Have you commanded? That means that you have to command your morning. Oh my God, I love this, I love this. In the book of Luke 6, verse 12, look at what Jesus will do. Jesus understood that the timings can be manipulated. And the seasons can be manipulated. So the night before, he spent time to pray. And it came to pass in those days that he went out into a mountain to pray and continued all night in prayer to God. I love this. Which means that Jesus went and prayed for all night. And the 13th verse is so powerful. Now, Jesus was going to choose his disciples, and so he prayed intensive prayers. And when it was day, Luke 6 verse 13, and when it was day, he called unto him his disciples, and all them he chose 12, whom he also named apostles. I love this. Whom he also named Simon was named through prayer. Andrew, his brother, was named through prayer. James, and John, and Philip, and Bartholomew. Now, they were all named through prayer because Jesus, when you pray, he was able to choose well. So, when you pray, you take the season, you take what happens in the day. Oh my God. Things can be very

I pray for you that you finish all great. I pray for your days. Will not be days of you, but days of blessings. May Monday bring you favor, Tuesday bring you opportunities. May Wednesday bring you open doors. May Thursday bring you acceleration. May Friday bring you goodness and mercy. May Saturday bring you rest. And may Sunday bring you open heavens. I prophesy into your life for the days of the week will come with opportunities and divine blessing and celebration. I'm loving this. Amen. God loves you so much, my brother, my sister. You've got to stand up to command your season. I love this sermon. I'm telling you, something has just happened to me in the spirit. May God connect your season. And sometimes, as a matter of fact, you do what your season tells you. And your season is a language. I want to read from the book of 1 Chronicles 12, 32, for part of the scripture. Amen. The sons of Issachar and the Jewish times. And Israel knew what to do because of seasons. You are a product of seasons. You act based on seasons. Sometimes when you see that things are not going well, you see a certain level of emergency. So you must decide, I want to spend 1 week. I need to ask for a leave and spend some time with God. 1 Chronicles 12 and 32. I love this. The sons of Issachar. The Bible spoke about them. They understand what we call timings. And the children of Issachar, which were men that had understanding of the timings, to know which Israel ought to do. The heads of them were 200, and all brethren were at their commandment. The Bible said they knew what to do, and because they understood the seasons. The seasons determine your activity. I'm praying for you. There are people who have lived for 3 years from now. It's happening at this point. May it be a season of harvest. May it be a season of God's blessings. Oh my God, I deal with evil days of every season. And I speak God's blessings to happen to you in the name of Jesus. I speak and I deal with evil seasons, evil days of confusion. And I pray that God's favor will look with you. Deal with evil days of struggle. And I pray that God's blessings will look to you by the power of the Holy Ghost. May God remember you. May God bless you. May God cause His face to shine upon you and be gracious upon you in the name of Jesus. May God give you beautiful arms and a crown of praise for the spirit of heaviness. May your season experience goodness and mercy. According to Psalm 23, verse 6, goodness and mercy shall follow you all the days of your life. May all the days of your season be full of goodness and be full of mercy. In Jesus' name, I'm loving this. Amen. I'm loving it. Surely goodness and mercy. Surely goodness and mercy. Surely goodness and mercy. God bless you so much. What a powerful time we have now. What a powerful time we have. I give Jesus praise for such a powerful time of God's word. Quickly, want to go into the request time. Hallelujah. Want to go into the request time. Go for a short break, 1 minute break, and go to the request time. Remember to call us on 0549-050505. Amen. 0549-050505. God bless you. God bless you.

0: wonderful time of prayer. We're going to have a prayer time of request. Amen. Amen. We're going to pray for families. I just feel that before we continue on working and before you send testimony, you can still send your testimony to 0549-05050. But before we go, I want us to pray for families and familiar spirit are very, very strong. And in Africa, what we do is that we activate the roles of familiar spirit. We tell them to go and do what they do by our actions. Through the pouring of libations. We do a lot of that. And a lot of Christians love the traditional stuff here in church. I love what Elijah said. He bound people and worship him. If God be God, worship him. Amen. And me and my household who serve the Lord. You can't be a Christian and a Satan and idol worshiper. We go to full house and do all kinds of things and demons follow people. I just want us to pray and deal with this. Say in the name of Jesus, I pray. I deal with demons that have been arrayed before people's lives and people's destiny. In the name of Jesus, Kerebarosa, Vrisibu Bota Babrata Dita, Kerebota Dita, Dolia, Brata Dua Bashapota, every force of darkness releasing my family, to see, kill, and destroy. Today I annihilate the power of them. You are king of the blood and body, the word of his destiny. The family, everybody told me in prayer. The Bible said that it was ugly. As that anything on earth is established in heaven, and whatsoever you bind on earth is bound in heaven. And whatsoever you lose on earth, this loose America, I command you to take holy, go back to go, send the witness this space in the mighty name of Jesus. God, dear Abana, leave my family, leave my children. If my enemies and any king might have been my body, keep the mission, I go back to go. In the name of Jesus.
1: Amen. The Lord showed me something the same way. I saw somebody. You were a man of God. There's a lady lying close to you. And a lady from RSD. I come on. What happened? There's a lady. You know your wife. You know your aunt. You know what? You know what? Talking to her now. God is not going to destroy you. But if you can only repent. But there's a lady lying close to your bed. The Lord showed me. And the lady is wearing a lamp. Blue dress, mouth, and all that blue. I like green. There's somebody listening to me. When you see me, I will be a dream. You see people coming to you because your father is full of acting, watching you. You are fetish and you are in warranty. You're born. So that basically, and the enemy is like, you are still family. Something this time has happened. You're coming from a still house and demons have. Say your family don't want to destroy you. Today by the power of the Holy Ghost, I deal with the force of darkness and people. They will come in my way and over here. 7 ways. Today I command demons out of families, out of husbands, out of wives, where demons are. The father's kaya, which Patuluapaha, let them take their leave by the power of the Holy Ghost. Let the demons take their leave right now by the power of the Holy Ghost. In the name of Jesus, Patuluapaha, he called this his power. In the name of Jesus, Patuluapaha. I tell them about God, in the name of Jesus, we should talk to all of them. They are leaving your house, leaving your territory. They are not finished their second, but the fire is not what they can say. 20 to put that fire.
2: I see fire in people's rooms right now. What they are praying, I see fire in people's rooms, and I see the fire in the spirit. There's fire in the room. I don't see that fire in the room, Jesus. The demons cannot stay. The Bible said, depths of fire, as a blue box of fire came upon the apostles. Oh my God, Sabatu message one, box of fire. I have pushed the bar, the rule about, with the name of Jesus, box of fire. Box of fire. Jesus, come on, my Lord, after. In the name of Jesus, come on, my rule about. Hey, Jesus, come on, my rule about. Every device of Satan, this limitless device that is making you depressed, that device of Satan, this limitless second Corinthians, how about Galabadu, chapter 2, verses 11. We have not in the heart of the devices of the head. Jesus, God of Adiva. Praise 2 Corinthians 2, verse 11. That with device, every device of Satan. Program at this man, program at this man, let Satan take advantage of us, for we are not in the right of his devices. 2 Corinthians 2, verse 11, we are not in the right of the device of Satan, over our finances, over our life, over our destiny, and our money, to be annulled. But the blood of Jesus, every device of Satan, every Satan in the spirit, program and casing, a constant basis, where in the forest, in the east catch fire, in the west catch fire, in the north catch fire, in the south catch fire, and the power of the Holy Ghost recast the fire.
1: Amen. God bless you, God bless you, God bless you. That is first man that sent me a text. Someone said that he prayed for me. Pray for me. I see a text that I've been sent. Somebody said that he prayed for me. Amen. My prayer has been there for the past 2.5 years. Pray for me. Amen. Send me a text to 0549-050505. My prayer has been there for the past 2.5 years. Pray for me. Pray for me. There's a lady who is speaking. You feel something is the same as we're putting the right part of your breast. You feel that pain. And as we're putting that pain just left, just your name is Cecilia. Send me a text on 0549-050505. Give me that testimony. Amen. Someone is listening to me. Amen. And I saw in the spirit, you are 39 years of age. You have a child, but you don't have a husband. Amen. You are doing well for yourself. You are trying your best. The other day, somebody even came to give you a car. You are the one I'm talking about. You are doing very well. Amen. You are doing very well. Everything you are doing is working. I need a husband. And then when they come, it doesn't take too long. They just leave. 39 years of age. You are that kind of person. Where your comes to you somehow, not just 39, but you are in the 30 range as a day. They also have to pray for people on the 30 range who, for some reason, amen, you want to meet the husband, but it's not possible because the person comes, they come and they leave. Send me a text on 0549-0505. I'm going to pray for you. You can send me your prayer request on 0549-0505. Somebody said that he prayed for me. I have been sick for a while. I'm taking all the medication, but I still am not feeling well. I'm a finance person. I work in a bank, but my name is Steven. I'm a finance person. My name is Steven. I work in a bank, and for some reason, I have been falling sick periodically, and I have to lose my job because of what I'm going through. That's it. Somebody sent a text to 0549-0505. There's somebody that the Lord is showing me right now, the spirit program. I've entered into your house, and as I got to your house, I saw that there are struggles. I've seen things like war jackals all over the place. Don't know where they're coming from, but the spirit, I've seen a war jackal turn into a human being. That's what the Lord is showing me right now, the spirit. Listen to me, text on 0549-050505. Oh my God. Send me a text in the name of Jesus. Amen. You are overwhelmed. You have to pay your children's school fees. You are going for a loan and you cannot pay
0: You are so petty, you don't know what to do. You are not being drinking, but you want to take to alcohol. It's not good for you. I pray that spirit. Amen. Thank you, Jesus. I see a man called Alfred. The Lord is touching you. A man called Alfred. The Lord is touching you. The Lord is blessing the work for you. You've worked so hard, but financially things are not good. It's not easy for you. There's a struggle in the spirit. Please send me a text on 0549-050505. I want to pray with you right now in the name of Jesus. Amen. If you need breakthrough, I see somebody with a salon. You want to open a salon. The spiritual word, the Lord is showing me a salon you want to open. You leave a spirit test room. Your name is Mary. 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Amen. Or send me a text for a prayer request. Thank you, Holy Ghost. Something is happening in the name of Jesus. Oh my God, somebody just said, Pastor, God bless you for mentioning my issue. Amen. And the person just mentioned, I just want to pray for you. Because you're feeling pain in your throat, it's swollen. Amen. It's swollen, and you are going to the hospital. The doctor said, there's going to be an operation. My God said, I'm going to heal you right now. Once I'm speaking to you, you feel like pain all over your neck. And the Lord is healing you in the name of Jesus. Send me a text on 0549-050505. There's somebody listening to me. You have to go study abroad. You have got to do your master's. You are working in a bank. But you want to go do your master's and you need financial breakthrough, I pray for you. Check your email. Something has been sent to your email. Your name is Emmanuel. Please send me a text on 0549-050505. Hallelujah. It's a powerful time you're having. You can send your prayer request on 0549-050505. Somebody sent me a text that I've been married for 7 years. I don't have a child. Pastor, pray for me. You have been married for 7 years. You don't have a child. Send me a text to 0549-050505. I pray the blessings of children will locate you in the mighty name of Jesus Christ, the Son of the living God. We thank God for this morning. It has been amazing. The program is Good Morning Jesus on Sunday 88.7. My name is Apostle Dr. Welcome to the General Messiah of Faith Army Chapel Worldwide. You hear that right? 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It's just amazing to connect to everybody via this media space. I love it. Via social media. Amen. And this is Sunny 88.7 FM. 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I do counseling on Tuesdays. Amen. 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And Wednesdays at 3 o'clock, I am in Faith Army Chapel Boothia Junction, right across. In Faith Army Chapel, Boothia Junction, Grace Temple, connect with me. I just went to the division apartment. I just want to connect with you so we can have a wonderful time. Remember, Friday, 6 p.m. Amen. And then also, I'm also in Adenta on Friday, 6 p.m. Amen. At Marina Mall Ridge Junction. Marina Mall Ridge Junction. A few meters at the Marina Mall, you do a left turn. Amen. Or you just do a left turn, the church on the left. Faith Army Chapel Holy Temple. Amen. On Sunday 8 to 11, we are Faith Army Chapel Holy Temple in Adenta at Marina Mall, a few meters from the Marina Mall at Adenta Ridge Junction. A few meters, about 200 meters, you do a left hand and you are there. God bless you so much for connecting. It's just amazing to come your way. I love you so much. And I pray that God will remember you. God will bless you. What a time we've had tonight. Amen. We do a lot of progress in the church, but before I talk about the progress in the church, I see prosperity coming upon people. I see favor. There is a season of favor, I confess. I want us to pray for favor this morning, that the day will be a day of favor. In the name of Jesus, let today be my day of favor. I have a scripture that I want to hold on the book of Psalm 102 verses 30. This is my season of favor. Listen. Sometimes we declare things. When it is not happening, declare it. When it is not happening, speak it. Good morning to all of you. I get to speak to somebody. Your day of favor is here. Your week of favor is here. You will be the chosen of God. God will favor you and help you. God will intervene in your situation. I see the grace for blessings, favor for comfort, favor for open doors, favor for open heavens, favor.
1: And we turn to the book of Psalm 102 verse 13. 102 verse 13. We want to pray this prayer. Thank you, Jesus. We want to pray this prayer. Please send me a text of your request. Don't call now. Amen. Don't call yet. Don't call yet. Don't call yet. Amen. Don't call yet. No. As soon as I start mentioning the line, you can call. Thou shalt arise and have mercy upon Zion, for the time of to favor her, ye the scepter in his mouth. The time to favor her. Today I declare favor over your life. I command the favor. The Bible said, and grew in favor with men and with God. May you have favor with men and with God. May you have favor. Jesus had favor with men and with God. May you have favor with men. For favor over your life. Favor over your destiny. Where you are not trusting, you will trust it. Where you are being relegated, may God bring you from behind the scene. I see you are there anointing. You are coming from behind. You are from behind, and you come who look to before. You are coming from nowhere to somewhere. Nothing has been but something will happen. Receive favor. I prophesy favor for the door, favor for promotion, favor for financial. May God bring you a destiny helper. Somebody has a vision, but he just needs a destiny helper. Somebody just needs a partner. May God bring your business partner. Somebody needs a husband. May God bring your husband. Somebody needs a wife. May God bring your wife. May the sweet time of favor be activated in your life by the power of the Holy Ghost. In the name of Jesus, receive favor. In the name of Jesus, God bless you so much. The set time of favor is here. The set time of favor is here. Thank you, Jesus. God bless you so much. Amen. Send a text to 0549-050505. You can call the line 0549-050505. Amen. The favor, the time of favor is here. Amen. To activate favor is good to understand. Let me show you something. Sometimes learn to sow seed to activate favor. Let me say this. Learn to sow seed to activate favor. You can support our preaching. Amen. And you can send it to 0549-050505. The moment I'm up, you can send it. I'm not shy about this. Amen. It's a work of God. If you don't support, you can't go on. Amen. And we have a project going to the north all the time. We go to the north, we preach to the north, not even for Christ with this. As you support us, we'll be able to go. Send us some more to this line, 0549-05.

0: open some papers in our mind. I believe the Lord will come through for you. The set time of favor is here. Send us to 0549-050505. You can also send your request. And as you send your request, you can add more as you feel that. Amen. God bless you so much. The program is Good Morning Jesus. Amen. And you can call us on 0549-050505. Someone sent a request, a long one. He said, "Daddy, pray for me. I had a dream that somebody was chasing after me. And I fell down, but when I fell down, I felt somebody came to step on me. I woke up with body pains all over me. And I'm praying for you that whatever happened in your dream will not manifest in the physical, that there will be a rising up and lifting up for you. There will never be a falling down for you. For every dream you have, that's negative, I turn it for your good. May all things work together for the good of them that love the Lord and are loved according to the purpose." What a time we have together. Praise the name of the Lord. The program is Good Morning Jesus. I'm here from Monday to Friday, 4 a.m. to 5 o'clock. And remember, when you start your day with Jesus, it will always end in blessings. I love the program. I love this. Amen. Send a text. Call somebody, and tell the person this program is special. And every morning you can join me for quiet time, hot prayers, deep word. We will enjoy ourselves being our busy time. If you watch or social media, say it to somebody. Let a person hear it and believe it again. If somebody says, "Bow down, there will be a lifting head for you, a lifting of your head for you." God bless you so much. That now to send to 0549-050505. Somebody sent a text so that you pray for me. I'm discouraged. I feel suicidal. May the spirit of suicide leave you. May the blessing of God come over you. Someone said, "Daddy, pray for me. I need financial breakthrough. May God remember your finances." In Jesus' name, what a time you have. You can also call me and send me a text, and God will change your life. I thank God that you did connect. I wish you a wonderful day, wonderful week, wonderful year. And this is the day the Lord has made, and we will be glad. We will rejoice and be glad to you. You heard from Gospel of my Apostle Dr. Sabote. Amen. And I love coming your way. I'm enjoying my company, this family of Good Morning Jesus, an amazing family. Join us always and tell your friend to tell his friend that something good happens on every day between 4 a.m. to 5 a.m. Stay blessed and stay strong. Amen. So for us,
1: God will bring you. My name is Apostle Dr. Walter Sakramante, the General Overseer of Faith Army Chapel Worldwide, affectionately called God's Major General. 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The Bible spoke about Jesus in the book of Mark 1 verse 35, where he will withdraw to a solitary place and pray on daily basis. 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Philippians chapter 4, verse 13. The time is 4 a.m. to 5 a.m. from Mondays to Fridays. 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Amen. If I search the earth below.
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0: Love is patient. 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It does not envy. It does not boast. It is not proud. It is not rude. It is not self-seeking. It is not easily angered. It keeps no record of wrongs. Love does not delight in evil, but rejoices in the truth. It always protects, always trusts, always hopes, always perseveres. Love never fails.
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3: Praise the Lord. What a mighty God we serve. In all things we give thanks to God, for this is will for us in Christ Jesus. Beloved, when we look around, we have 1,001 things to give God thanks for. And I'm teaching. This is a very short series. I'm teaching on attitude of thankfulness. My goodness. And I see a subanya, I was say, ye did a team. Said ye bay, I bet not say a sunny a bain, a yen nasi, and ye ni so, a we radim. Attitude of thankfulness. And yesterday we saw some very critical lessons that sent fear dying our spine, the attitude of the children of Israel when God took them out of captivity. Today we are going to wrap up on that, where ingratitude and thankfulness converge. Yebeshe said ye bonia ye ne nasi shia na di onyame kachire ye nse ye nya betumi amaye nkwatenten minu aba minu aba ma sanope utie mi asutie pemu a bedi aboawo bedi aboawo ama nkwatenten ashe wani onyam. If you believe it, say amen. Let us pray. The heavens are yours. The earth also is yours. The world and all its fullness. You have founded them, the north, the south. You have created them. Righteousness and justice are the foundation of your throne, O Lord. Mercy and truth go before your face. O God, my Father, blessed are the people who know the joyful sound. I bless you. As you have always done in the past, one more time, you give me a word for your people that will be a blessing for many generations. I ask all this in the name of Jesus Christ, the Son of God. And everyone say amen. Amen. Let's read some of our key scriptures. Faith comes by hearing and hearing. Present continuous hearing of the word of God. Exodus chapter 14. And it will give you food for thought. Exodus 14 verse 10. Now they are out of captivity, out of bondage. And perpensu edro no nyamia you have for how a setna bonini ati timu. Inti yeshe bibi. Yebenya futu obi efrimu ana. Exodus 14 10. And when Pharaoh drew near, the children of Israel lifted their eyes and behold the Egyptians marched after them. So they were afraid. And the children of Israel cried out to the Lord. Then they said to Moses, because there are no graves in Egypt, you have taken us away to die in the wilderness. Why have you so dealt with us to bring us out of Egypt? There are some more. Verse 12, Exodus 14. Is this not the word that we told you in Egypt? Did they really tell him? We will find out. Saying, and yet, the same way in Moses, you catch it out. You babe fire no. You can't throw. You know what? Trust you can't throw. They didn't. You can't wash your hands. Let us alone that we may serve the Egyptians. For it would have been better for us to serve the Egyptians than to have died in the wilderness. 16:3, Exodus chapter 16, verse 3. And the children of Israel said to them, oh, that we are died by the hand of the Lord in the land of Egypt. be very careful what you say when you are in crisis and you are discouraged. When we sat by the pots of meat and when we ate bread to the full, Mama Nyamia or Trofo, I am passing away Mizrem, no deep fried rice, every nam, we ate pots of meat when we ate our bread to the full. For you have brought us out into this wilderness to kill this whole assembly with hunger. And which reba warim, and which reba jumem, and yamen nimunina neni peka, nam papa so adimbeko brochure na oba warim, near the 6-bedroom house. And soon say nekios muna na da, ibini o, ibini. Look at it. Telling Moses things that are not true instead of thanking God. Numbers 11:4. And the mixed multitude who among them yielded to intense craving. So the children of Israel wept again. Who will give us meat to eat? As a be an wo Egypt in Ponu Amudi nam. And then Yamiama won nam. Above one nam, one ye din. Tienya walker. Listen. Exodus chapter 11, verse 5. We remember the fish which we ate freely in Egypt, cucumber, melons, leeks, onion and garlic. That sounds like a Chinese restaurant. Who gives this to slaves? How can you look at your husband and say, you used to travel every holiday to America and go to Dubai when you had never traveled by air just because a little problem has come in the marriage? Or how kakrebi naba? Ube shami yaka asem. Ene numuja ni akesisem. And ana before be warmikra nam papa dmiko Dubai ne afibia yekwe brochure ekwa chile wa Florida. Usu ni mse passport ukre unibi. Ebini yeti win. These Hebrew children te yanu wa shewanu ye. But now our whole being is dried up. There is nothing except this manna before our eyes. Let's get into the word. So we find out from Numbers 16:18-10. So when Moses called Abiram, Dathan, and Korah, who were his converts, who had now become men of renown, the Bible said they refused, they rebelled, and dishonored the servant of God. Numbers 16:13-14. They said, we will not come. We will not come. So nyami mauswa sofu kutwa sheniye. Sheniye. And I'm sofu peninsu. And your bebo abasu sra wongo. And now can want some ya. It is through Moses' ministry. Abiram, Dathan, and Korah became something. Men of renown. Honorable. And now take care chile maodun satu. And pumasu jinchia. Urefi. They said we will not come. So for pennies masi and for our swamba. Ingratitude boniaye. And waketia. So we ask him, is there a consequence? Is there a curse for ingratitude? Yes. Look at it. Dathan, Abiram, and Korah paid a heavy price. In the same chapter, the earth opened and swallowed them up. Dathan, Abiram, and Korah, with all their families, mind you, ingratitude can affect you and your family. It is serious business. It is not justly expected from those who have received mercy and blessing from God that they should study to make suitable returns for the mercy they have received. If they do not, an ingratitude come in, it shall be charged unto them. Well, nyamia wuno mabo, I may see we ye, our politics, ema we business, bibiaro nyami di aya mawa, wabwa amao su. So one show went to your work at your name, nyamia se, and one soon suyano, be quit your new fearful. No wonder David wrote in Psalm 116, 12 to 14. What shall I render unto the Lord for all his benefits towards me? He said, I will take up the cup of salvation and call upon the name of the Lord. David said, the Lord did incline his ears unto me. Psalm 116 verse 2. David said, the Lord delivered me from death. Psalm 116 verse 3. David said, the Lord gave me a bountiful treatment. Psalm 116, verse 7. And freed me from bondage. O ye me free or how near at it timu. Psalm 116, verse 16. See what God has done for you. She niyama bebre be unyamia you a free. I now agree with the Jewish scholar who said ingratitude to man is ingratitude to God. The account we read from 2 Chronicles 32 and the cross reference is found in 2 Kings 20. And what the prophet Isaiah said in Isaiah 38 is a serious business. Let's go to 2 Chronicles 32. See me, papa. So we're paying a tro. Adia me babe kain. Eya kumetu. If you da me kain ebe enfiye diunu, mi re enfi. The Bible tells us Hezekiah was afflicted by a malignant disease. And after fervent prayer, Isaiah 38 tells us, God healed him of his affliction. Bible by Ankaya said, Ohine Hezekiah, Ohina neni mwe drew. Yare bi be born wa ne ni anwe drew wo nipemu. Aspiti bi enti min sani yare. 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No wo babe fano. Hezekiah was a good man, but he nearly made a tragic mistake of ingratitude. Hezekiah ni papa, or the akuma pa sumu nyami, no nyami penasem. 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Second Chronicles 32:24-26. If you have seen this scripture before, I'll give you back your money. It's an amazing scripture. Second Chronicles 32 verse 22. And the Lord saved Hezekiah. And the Lord did what? And the Lord saved Hezekiah. Onyame ye den. Onyame gye Hezekiah. Said ye wosu bia wosua. Wontumi ngye wo. And the inhabitants from the hand, land of Sennacherib, the king of Assyria, papa we are known in a kuntano, from the hand of others, guided them on every side. Onyame gye ni fi Sennacherib nsam. And many brought gifts to the Lord at Jerusalem and presents to Hezekiah, king of Judea, so that he was exalted in all the nation. Onyamia osa Hezekiah yare no. Enipa de achedia brɛ no. Wo bo onyamia bo din kase se wasa na kwa yare. Onyamia de mawa no ahwɛ so adanase. Obinka amen. 2 Chronicles 32:24. In those days, Hezekiah was sick and near death. And he prayed to the Lord. He didn't pray to government. He didn't pray to a political party. He didn't pray to his pastor. He didn't pray to a grotto. He didn't pray to a fetish shrine. He prayed to God. He did what? He prayed to the Lord. And he spoke to him and gave him a sign. But Hezekiah, 2 Chronicles 32:25. But Hezekiah did not repay according to the favor shown him, for his heart was lifted up. Therefore, wrath was looming over him, over Judah and Jerusalem. Then Hezekiah humbled himself for the pride of his heart, and God showed him mercy. Second Chronicles 32. Hezekiah did not repay according to the favor shown him. And what's it saying? Hezekiah was a good man, but he made a tragic mistake and corrected himself. Without going into all the theological details, we can deduce that gratitude demands that the intensity and the level of appreciation should be equal to the blessing and the favor and the mercy shown us by God. Hezekiah same way chrey and bibi and pesa de tuasu. Adia onyamiye ma o ne kesiye wuna wushed de danasi. And yes, I'll be buniye. Bishop, how do you understand that? Second Chronicles 32:25. Hezekiah did not repay according to the favor shown him. Di onyame beye bia ne won na ase. Ewade aye ye wa so dem eyi sika befu de onyame ase. Ewade aye e de kire on na ase de kire sofo. ewa dia edidi asa ewa so demu a wo feri ade kra ewa sa wo sa ewa dia ogina so demu anim bi adanse wonim kasa ewa dia oto asase edimo onyame di si aso dan edido onyame ase. Ezekiah did not repay according to the favor shown him. Obi cha oka usimi di phone call na mede danase what be that yanya ne sa.
4: 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We hope you've been blessed. For copies of this message, call Nana Brew on 0244-518-106. Make a date with us tomorrow, same time, for the continuation of this message. God bless you.

0: So my assignment today is to encourage your faith by using what Paul said. He says, and let us not grow weary in well-doing. He said, for in due season you shall reap if you faint not. Now, what I'm trying to tell you is that God is faithful. And in his faithfulness, he reminds us that in doing good, you shall get weary. There's no sin in getting weary. The sin is giving up. Because I'm here to announce to you, you're so close to your due season. You're about to taste it. There's about to be a manifestation of God in your life. And it's not time to throw in the towel. It's time to lift up your head because something's about to happen in your life and God's going to ensure it. The evidence that you're so close to your breakthrough, the evidence that you're so close to your payday and your reward for walking righteous is that you will feel like, you better hear this, I'm telling you something, you will feel like you're about to faint. And when you feel like you're about to faint, don't faint. Because that says that I'm right there next to my miracle. I'm right there, right at the door of my due season. I'm talking to those that walked into this church today with their head kind of hung down and just about to give up and about to lose your faith. I'm encouraging you, keep the faith. Stay right there. Don't faint. Hold on. God is about to bring your due season. And you need to give him praise. You need to bless his name. You need to tell him, I'm still holding on. God bless you. God bless you. And God bless you.
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2: Welcome to the Bible on Radio program, a one-year journey through the New Testament. Today's reading is from Acts chapter 7, from verse 1 to 28, reading from the NIV version. Acts chapter 7, NIV version. Then the high priest asked Stephen, "Are these charges true?" To this he replied, "Brothers and fathers, listen to me. The God of glory appeared to our father Abraham while he was still in Mesopotamia, before he lived in Haran. Leave your country and your people, God said, and go to the land I will show you." So he left the land of the Chaldeans and settled in Haran. After the death of his father, God sent him to this land where you are now living. He gave him no inheritance here, not even enough ground to set his foot on. But God promised him that he and his descendants after him would possess the land. And even though at that time Abraham had no child, God spoke to him in this way, 400 years, your descendants will be strangers in a country not their own, and they will be enslaved and mistreated. But I will punish the nation they serve as slaves, God said. And afterward, they will come out of that country and worship me in this place. Then he gave Abraham the covenant of circumcision, and Abraham became the father of Isaac and circumcised him 8 days after his birth. Later, Isaac became the father of Jacob, and Jacob became the father of the 12 patriarchs. Because the patriarchs were jealous of Joseph, they sold him as a slave into Egypt. But God was with him and rescued him from all his troubles. He gave Joseph wisdom and enabled him to gain the goodwill of Pharaoh, king

were brought back to Shechem and placed in the tomb that Abraham had bought from the sons of Hamor at Shechem for a certain sum of money. As the time drew near for God to fulfill his promise to Abraham, the number of our people in Egypt had greatly increased. Then a new king, to whom Joseph meant nothing, came to power in Egypt. He dealt treacherously with our people and oppressed our ancestors by forcing them to throw out their newborn babies so that they would die. At that time, Moses was born, and he was no ordinary child. For 3 months, he was cared for by his family. When he was placed outside, Pharaoh's daughter took him and brought him up as her own son. Moses was educated in all the wisdom of the Egyptians and was powerful in speech and action. When Moses was 40 years old, he decided to visit his own people, the Israelites. He saw one of them being mistreated by an Egyptian, so he went to his defense and avenged him by killing the Egyptian. Moses thought that his own people would realize that God was using him to rescue them, but they did not. The next day, Moses came upon 2 Israelites who were fighting. He tried to reconcile them by saying, "Men, you are brothers. Why do you want to hurt each other?" But the man who was mistreating the other pushed Moses aside and said, "Who made you ruler and judge over us? Are you thinking of killing me as you killed the Egyptian yesterday?" Thanks for listening to Bible on Radio. God bless you.

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2: Today's devotional is titled, Where to Start From If You Want to Have a Good Life and See Good Days. 1 Peter 3 verse 10 to 11. Whoever desires to love life and see good days, let him keep his tongue from evil, let him turn away from evil and do good. Everything has a beginning and an end. The day our mothers conceived us in the womb was when our life began. In order to understand life, we must go to the beginning. Our beginning is actually in God. Genesis 1:1 says, In the beginning, God created the heavens and the earth. The word beginning in the Hebrew scriptures means first in place, time, order, and rank. This means before everything was, someone called God existed. We must acknowledge the existence of God as one who made all things and from whom all things consist. Success in life can be attained when we discover and acknowledge God as creator of all things. Moses, the man of God, described God in the following scriptures as follows. Psalm 90 verse 1 to 2. You have been our dwelling place in all generations. Before the mountains were brought forth, or ever, you had formed the earth and the world. From everlasting to everlasting, you are God. Take note of, from everlasting to everlasting, you are God. Everlasting means world without beginning and end. This is God. He has no beginning of days or end of life. God is our creator. If we want to see a good life and good days, then we must search and connect with our Creator.
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8: I just want to say...

requirement of you. See, your faith demands your attention. So you don't feel like

And that's Kirk Franklin with Thank You, bringing us to just about 5:54 right here on sunny 88.7. It's September, and you know what we usually do when a new month begins, we begin. I mean, new goals, new targets, new plans. This month I'm going to achieve this, I'm going to do that. And you, listen, there's absolutely nothing wrong with that. But this morning, I want to ask you to desire something very simple. Peace. Peace, okay? Peace in your home. Peace in your marriage. Peace when you put your head on that pillow at night. Peace in your workplace. Peace about your business. Peace when you look at your bank account. Peace in your mind when you don't have answers yet. Peace, because, you know, we're so busy asking God for more that we forget to thank Him for rest. And today, on this first day of the month of September, Isaiah chapter 32 gives us a beautiful picture. And I want to read it to you this morning. Isaiah chapter 32, verse 18. The Bible says, "My people will live in peaceful dwelling places, in secure homes, in undisturbed places of rest." Oh boy! Isaiah 32, verse 18. Beautiful verse for you this morning. In undisturbed places of rest. Now, what if this one will be your prayer for September? Lord, give me peace. Not just a bigger salary, but peace with what I have. Not just a bigger house, but peace inside the house I have now. Not just a promotion, but security in the job I'm doing. Not just another achievement, but the ability to sleep peacefully at night. Family, may September bring you things money cannot buy. Peace in your home, peace in your heart, security over your family, stability in your work, rest for your mind. And may you look back at the end of this month and say, "I may not have received everything I asked for, but God gave me something I desperately needed, and that is peace." And so today, let's all welcome the month of September in Jesus' name, amen. Right here, Accra's biggest motivational breakfast, sunny 88.7. My name is Ajimana Pompepra, supercharged this morning to be with you right here on the I Am Drive. On behalf of all of us, sunny 88.7, technicians, our social media team, everybody in here making sure things work here at sunny, we want to say, good morning! Yep, yep, yep. And our day has officially begun right here across Biggest Motivational Breakfast. It's the inspiration.

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0: Good morning. Happy New Month. Welcome to the News at 7 with me, Cyril Kem. In the local news this morning, the Education Ministry has reached an agreement with three teacher unions to resolve outstanding issues over promotion, placement and salary skills. The Ghana National Association of Teachers, the National Association of Graduate Teachers and the Pre-Tertiary Teachers Association of Ghana have consequently called off their planned strike. Under the agreement, teachers will no longer be required to submit payslips at district or regional education offices to secure their correct salary placement. Nearly 80,000 teachers are expected to be appropriately placed. The Supreme Court has cleared the way for the continuation of the SkyTrain trial after dismissing an application by former Ghana Infrastructure Investment Fund Chief Executive Solomon Asamoah to halt proceedings at the High Court. Justice Senyo Jamafe ruled that Mr. Asamoah had not demonstrated a serious case or shown that he would suffer irreparable harm if the trial continued. The High Court has set September 23rd as the deadline for the accused persons to file their defense. Meanwhile, former GIIF board chairman Professor Christopher Ameyau Ekumfi is before the Court of Appeal today, September 1st, seeking a stay of proceedings. The Chamber of Oil Marketing Companies, COMAC, is calling for at least 1 cedi per litre reduction in petrol prices to cushion customers against an expected increase in fuel prices. COMAC Chief Executive Officer Dr. Riverson Opon says petrol users should also benefit from government measures currently supporting diesel consumers. The call comes as COMAC projects petrol prices to rise by 4.8% and diesel by 2.1% from today, September 1st, mainly due to higher international petroleum prices. Now, the Bank of Ghana has assured Ghanaians that non-interest banking is not a religious doctrine. Governor of the Bank of Ghana, Dr. Johnson Pandit Siama, gave the assurance at an engagement with Ghana's religious community in Accra as the bank intensifies consultations on the framework. He said non-interest banking is a commercial and inclusive financial service that will be available to all Ghanaians, regardless of their religious beliefs. Dr. Siama explained that the initiative is aimed at expanding financial inclusion and providing customers with more banking options while complementing conventional banking. Going into international news, President John Dramani Mahama is in Belgrade, Serbia for a high-level meeting marking the 65th anniversary of the non-aligned movement. The meeting, hosted by Serbian President Aleksandar Vučić, is being held today under the theme "The Legacy of Non-Alignment: Lessons for Today's World." President Mahama is participating as special guest of honor, highlighting Ghana's historic role in the movement, with its first president, Dr. Kwame Nkrumah, among its founding leaders. The summit is bringing together leaders and senior representatives from more than 30 countries to discuss the movement's relevance to global challenges, including peace, security, and economic cooperation. And finally, Indian Prime Minister Narendra Modi has urged Russian President Vladimir Putin to end the war in Ukraine, saying the conflict must stop for the sake of humanity. Speaking during talks with Putin in Bishkek, Kyrgyzstan, Modi said India supports every peace effort to end the fighting. He said every day the war continues sets humanity back, while every step towards peace offers hope. Putin responded that Russia was moving along the path towards peace, although the Kremlin maintains its position that any settlement must be on its terms. And that does it for news this morning. My name is Cyril Kem. Do enjoy the rest of your day.
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1: 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Welcome to South African Airways. 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As a proud member of the Star Alliance, the world's largest premier airline network, SAA is dedicated to delivering unparalleled passenger services of the highest standard. 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

0: you.
1: And I'm looking at the month of September. I'm looking back in hindsight and I'm thinking, oh boy, God has been so, so, so, so good to me. And that's why this morning, if you didn't catch up our sign-in message, I was talking about something very simple. If you look at a verse in Isaiah chapter 38, and it just gives me joy for this month of September. Isaiah 32 verse 18, Bible says, My people will live in peaceful dwelling places, in secure homes, in undisturbed places of rest. And so this month of September, I am just praying for peace. I'm just praying for peace in my home, peace in my heart, security over my family, stability in my work, rest for my mind. That's what I'm praying for. Yes, I love, you know, a promotion here and there. I'm not praying for a bigger salary this month. I'm just praying for peace with what I have. I'm praying, not just praying for a bigger home or a new house or anything. I just want peace in the place that I live now. Not just another achievement for this month, but, you know, the ability to sleep peacefully in the night. So I hope you join me this month. Pray for peace. That God, wherever I am, whatever I do, give me peace of mind. This month, September. Good morning to all of you. We're back. This is the first day of September. We're going for food gist. And just as we do every morning, there's a tip here or there for you when it comes to food. In the kitchen, shopping is brought to you by Foodstuff Home, your trusted brand that provide door-to-door delivery of fresh, natural, healthy foodstuff. 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It's very simple. You just send them an itemized list of what you want. Tell them the quantity. Buy tomatoes, 500. 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Just put it. Just buy tomatoes, 200 cedis, 100 cedis, 50 cedis. Just put it in the item and send it to 0202-206121. That is 0202-206121. That's the number. Or better still, go check them out. 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What's up for today's food gist? I'm eager to listen.
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2: 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Now, let's sweeten things up with watermelon. A small watermelon is around 30 Ghana cedis. A medium-sized one will cost between 50 to 60 Ghana cedis, while a large one is about 80 Ghana cedis. And finally, fish powder. One of those handy ingredients for adding extra flavor to your meals. Half a cup is around 35 Ghana cedis. A full cup is around 60 Ghana cedis, while an olonka is about 120 Ghana cedis. Here's your food just shopping tip for today. When you are buying fruits like watermelon, bigger doesn't always mean better. 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

0: Hello, hello, hello. Good morning, Sammy family. Guess who is back? Oh, I miss you guys. It feels good to come back. Just passing by to say hello and good morning to everyone. It's the 1st of September, the beginning of the 9th month, and it is my prayer that as we have entered the new month, may God renew everything concerning us. May His grace continue to abound for us, and may His favor surround us all like a shield and cause us to succeed in all that we do. Good morning, Ajiman. Good morning, JJD. I missed you guys, and it feels good to come back home.
1: And it feels good to hear from you again, Dr. Thelma. She was away for a little while. Dr. Thelma, how did it go? How did your vacation away with the children and the family go? And we're happy that you're back. We're happy that you're back. And good to have you back. And good to have all of you back as well. The children starting from, I think today, are getting back to school. And it is exciting. Super, super awesome morning to all of you. Now, this morning, I want to officially introduce something we've been talking about, we've been working on right here, Sunny FM, Sunny TV. And before I tell you what it is, let me say something to, you know, somebody listening to me this morning. Your relationship status is not the sum total of your

0: life, all right? Maybe you've been single for a long time. Maybe you've never married. Maybe you've been married and, you know, that chapter ended. Maybe you've lost your spouse. Maybe you've simply reached a stage in your life where you're saying, you know what? I want to enjoy life again. I want to meet new people. I want to travel. I want to laugh. I want to create memories. If that's you I'm talking about this morning, you know, because sometimes as we get older, our world becomes small, okay? Home, work, church, family, that kind of repeat. And suddenly you realize that you haven't really done anything just for you in a very long time. So here's where we are changing about that situation. Sunny FM, Sunny TV, we're officially introducing the Sunny Singles Adventure, Volta Edition. And I want to stress the word adventure. This isn't a conference where we're going to sit you down and ask you, so when are you getting married? No, no, no, no. This is about getting out, seeing beautiful places, meeting people, having conversations, laughing, exploring, and giving yourself permission to enjoy life again. So from September 26th to 27th, we're heading to the Volta region. We're going to conquer Afajato, visit the beautiful Tagbo Falls, travel comfortably, enjoy buffet breakfast and dinner, lunch and snacks, and have a special mingle experience with other singles. And yes, there may be people you meet that, you know, who may become good friends. There may even be special connections as well. But we're not putting you under pressure to find anybody. Come as you are, come with your story, come with your experiences. Come, whether you're 30, you're 40, you're 50, you're 60, or beyond. Come if you're divorced. Come if you're widowed. Come if you've simply been single and you've decided that your life deserves some adventure too. So don't wait for someone to, you know, complete your life before you start enjoying it. Sometimes you just need to just pack a bag, leave town, breathe some fresh air. That's all. Remember, 23rd to 27th, Volta Edition, Sunny Singles Adventure. 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Call 0244-344-583. That is 0244-344-583. That is all. And you are on SAA. And remember, when we went for couples retreat, SAA were there. And they mentioned a possible trip together, a Sunny SAA trip together. And you won't believe it, the joy it brought on the faces of a lot of people. So we're getting ready. Something good is definitely coming. And just before we get to Empowered Living with Yawa Hansen Kwao, you know, some of us, and this is the truth, some of us, because for some reasons, maybe some work we're doing, some contract you're doing, from time to time, you get some big amount of money, okay? It sits with you for some months. before you do whatever you're doing. Or maybe you sold a car, sold a house or something. The money will be lying there for like a year. It will be sitting in your account. Now, let me encourage you to talk to a particular gentleman at Bayport. He's called Mr. Bonnie. We trust this man. He's called Mr. Bonnie. And you call him on 0245-153-283. That is 0245-153-283 or 0263-007-922. Again, 0263-007-922. When you call, maybe some 50,000 cedis be down. If you deposited in the fixed deposit, you know, campaign from Bayport, you are earning 7,125 Ghana cedis at the end of the year. Yeah. 100,000 cedis, you're looking at 14,250,000 cedis at the end of the year. And this money may just have been lying down, 14,000 cedis. Now, maybe 1 million Ghana cedis be, it's lying somewhere. You earn up to 142,000 Ghana cedis, 500 as interest at the end of the year. You can actually start with a minimum of 5,000 Ghana cedis. So don't let the money sit down and charges will be taken from it here and there. Put it in this fixed deposit account. Let me give you the number again. 0245-153-283. Again, it's 0245-153-283 or 0263-007-922. That's the number, and you'll be amazed how your money will be working for you.
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5: Hello, friend. The other day I was riding in an Uber and sitting

0: That's when it occurred to me. He had probably heard that sound for so long that he no longer heard it. What was irritating and abnormal to me had become background noise to him. And friends, that is not just something that happens in cars. It happens in our lives as well. We can live with certain habits, attitudes, and behaviors for so long that we stop recognizing that something is wrong. Maybe it's how quickly you become defensive when someone challenges you. Maybe it's the way you speak to your spouse, your colleagues, or your children when you're frustrated. Maybe it's your constant lateness, your inability to apologize, your tendency to interrupt, or the habit of making promises that you never keep. Perhaps you've become accustomed to living in chaos, carrying resentment or avoiding difficult conversations. It has been there for so long and you now call it your personality. That is just how I am. But sometimes how I am is simply what I have become accustomed to. There are things we cannot see about ourselves without the help of other people. That is why we must value wise counsel and honest feedback. Proverbs 11:14 says, "In the multitude of counselors, there is safety." When was the last time you deliberately invited someone you trust to tell you the truth about yourself? And when you receive feedback, how do you respond? Do you listen carefully, or do you immediately explain yourself? Do you examine what was said, or do you become distracted by how it was said? Sometimes we reject a valuable message because we do not like the packaging. We focus on the person's tone, the timing, or choice of words, and we completely miss the truth that could help us grow. Now, not every opinion deserves authority in our lives. Wisdom doesn't mean that we open ourselves up to everybody's commentary. Some people don't want to sharpen you. They simply want to cut you. But we all need a few trustworthy people who love us enough to be honest with us. Proverbs 27:6 says, "Faithful are the wounds of a friend." A true friend doesn't only celebrate you. A true friend can lovingly challenge you. They can point out the beeping sound that you have learned to ignore. The Bible says, "As iron sharpens iron, so a man sharpens the countenance of his friend." So look carefully at your circle today. Are your relationships making you wiser, stronger, and more self-aware? Can your friends correct you without losing the friendship? Can they challenge your behavior without you questioning their loyalty? And are you also the kind of friend who tells the truth in love, not from superiority, but with genuine concern? Growth requires humility to admit that there may be something beeping in our lives that we can no longer hear. May God make you sensitive again. May you invite wise counsel. May you listen beyond your discomfort and have the courage to address whatever has become normal but is no longer healthy. Until next time, my friend, may God help you to live empowered.
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0: LIC Choir right here with Yehowah Benko. Oh, beautiful, beautiful song, arrangements, composition, everything is just beautiful. That's from LIC Choir. You may want to go and check the song out on YouTube, plus a whole lot more they have released this year. I'm just loving it. Hey, big ups to all of you at the LIC and in the choir as well. We love you here at Sunny. We say big thank you for availing yourselves and continuing, in spite of all, whatever you do out of church, to come together to write and to put songs like this together to inspire us and inspire our mornings right here on the I Am Drive. My name is Ajuman, and this morning, let me give you a quick attention here. 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And, you know, our smile is very important. I told you a story one of the days. I mean, I was right here at Sunny, and I started having some pain in my, you know, a tooth, okay? Pain B, some sharp pain B, for some months. I didn't mind. Until a particular week, Charlie, I couldn't sleep. I was putting everything, I was being recommended in it, I couldn't sleep. You may be going through something like this, but not now, like some sharp pain B, uncomfortable something B. Please, don't sit down. The day I went to sit at Ridge Hospital, the dental, you know, clinic in there, to extract that tooth away, I just couldn't wait. The more I see the doctors going up and down, the more the thing was paining me, I remember some young, you know, doctors, they came, it's like, Ajuman, why? And one person in there knew me here at Sunny. It's like, Mr. Ajuman, why? You people are always doing the education, and you allow this. And my tooth, there was something in there, they had to just drill in. 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And we've got something we'll be doing this week, and this is the part one of it. Enjoy. When we return, there's more music coming up, and of course More interactions right here. If you want to get reach out to us, 0540-1306-84. 0540-1306-84.
1: Hello. I'd like to capture my thought this morning with the word sinister doorways. Sinister doorways. In Luke chapter 22, verse 3, something very, very interesting happens over there. Now, the Bible describes a transaction between Judas and the devil. And then the Bible goes on to say, and the devil entered into Judas. Wait. The devil entered into Judas. So you know what? I mean, the devil went through a doorway into Judas. So, I mean, now, Judas was among the people that Jesus sent in twos to go and heal the sick. And then they came back with a testimony where Jesus then said, I saw Satan fall like lightning. So Judas was also empowered like the other people. He went out, he was casting out demons, he was healing the sick. And Judas was with Jesus when he was preaching and all those things. He saw all the miracles, but the Bible said he even went out on a mission. And the Bible said, yet the Bible says the devil entered into Judas. So Judas provided a doorway, sinister doorway for the enemy to enter into. Let's look at the doorways very critically. And today we're going to look at that doorways by which Judas allowed the enemy to come through. You may be very surprised. You may be speaking in tongues. You may be healing the sick, casting out demons. But something can enter into you. Something undesirable that will produce undesirable fruits and results. Something can enter into you, and that thing can cause just destruction. The enemy is going to throw a weapon into your spirit, and that weapon, when unleashed, is going to be a weapon of mass destruction. It's going to affect your loved ones. It's going to hurt people. You are going to be obsessed. You'll be possessed by something. That's what the Bible says. The enemy entered into Judas. How would he enter? There has to be a doorway. We're going to look at these doorways very critically. So, well, be on standby. See you later.
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Ghana, it's time to let the Bible speak. For the very first time, Let the Bible Speak conference comes to Accra. 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

And it's been back to back right here on Accra's biggest motivational breakfast. It brings us to 15 minutes after 8 on the IM Drive. Maybe some 30, 25, 15 minutes of good music right here on the IM Drive for you. We'll go to town, do some quick business. But before that, let me do this birthday. Says good morning, Ajuman and Sunny FM crew. Trust you guys are doing well. It's a special day for our daughter. Happy sweet 16 to our beautiful daughter, Judy, Shakina, Akpene, Adote, whose birthday falls today, 1st September 2026. We thank God every single day for the gift of you continuing to grow into a godly young woman. It's our greatest joy. Know that God has already planned beautiful things for your life. The Lord bless you and keep you. The Lord make his face shine on you and be gracious to you. The Lord turn his face towards you and give you peace. We love you indefinitely, from your dad and your mom and your siblings. This is Mr. and Mrs. Adote sharing this one with their 16-year-old Miss Adote, Judy Shakina Akpene Adote. It's your birthday, from your mom, from your dad, from the siblings. They want to say a super awesome happy birthday to you. And from all of us here at Sunny FM, we want to wish you a super, super, super awesome happy birthday as well. And this is a special song they are requesting for you.

So big, big happy birthday to you, Judy Sakina Akpene Adote. It's your birthday from Mom and Dad, Mr. and Mrs. Adote, and your siblings, the whole family, wishing you super awesome happy birthday right here at Accra's biggest motivational breakfast. 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That is 0549-586494. 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
And Ghana, it's time to let the Bible speak. Big, big, big conference coming up. Now, it's the first time Let the Bible Speak conference is coming to Accra, Ghana. Now, this Scripture Center conference is a call to all believers, pastors, church workers, and leaders to return to the authority, beauty, and transforming power of the Word of God. It's a gathering designed to strengthen believers, equip leaders, stir a renewed hunger for Scripture, and encourage a life shaped by God's Word. Let the Bible Speak conference is hosted by Reverend Dr. David Entry, Senior Pastor of Charis Church, London, UK. Now on the bill is His Eminent Archbishop Nicholas Duncan Williams, Pastor David Oyedepo Jr., Reverend Dr. Robert Ampere Kofi, Reverend Awo Entry, Reverend Dr. David Entry himself, and guest minister is Minister Joe Metal. Let me remind you, admission is absolutely free on this one, but you've got to register to book a seat, okay? So just call 0591-961-076. It's 0591-961-076. That's the number to text or to call. Or simply go to www.ltbsc.com. That is ltbsc.com. Remember, this conference is on Wednesday 16th to Friday 18th September. It's coming up at the Icon Event Center at East Legon. And finally, 1981 clothing is a garment of distinction. It's a mark of status. If you're a gentleman and you're looking for something bespoke, something luxurious, something tailored for leaders, for professionals, and for true gentlemen who appreciate true excellence, it's got to be 1981 clothing. You can find them at number 15 Century Street, Accra, right here, Airport Residential Area, at the Castaway. So if you're on the airport, police station, traffic light, when you look a little bit on your left, you find the Castaway's there. You find 1981 clothing. And if you go to East Legon, number 3 Boundary Road, you find them as well. But number to call is 0551-565612. That is 0551-565612. That's the number to give them a call. Get that kaftan, get that bubu, get that African print that you will love to use. Right here, I am Drive Sunny 88.7. My name is Adjumana Opong Pepra.

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1: The I Am Drive, inspirational morning.

Right here, that's Perez music for the last 10 and over minutes with that Gap medley right there for you on the I Am Drive. We're just catching 5 minutes after 9, and that's beautiful. Back-to-back Gap medley right there from Perez music. And I just want to say a big thank you to one of our sponsors for Couples Retreat, Everything Bags by H&B. 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Prince has everything a man could want. Wealth, power, new girlfriend. But when love becomes the perfect bait in a deadly game of deception, only one person sees the danger coming. That is Gail, Prince's ex-wife. Now, will he listen to the truth before it's too late, or will he become a victim of the honey trap? It's showing on the 4th, the 5th, the 6th, and then the following week, the 11th, the 12th, and 13th of September at the National Theatre. It's going for 300 Ghana cedis per show for individual persons, 500 Ghana cedis per show for couples, and 225 Ghana cedis if you hold the Roverman loyalty card. Otherwise, it's either 300 Ghana cedis for you or 500 cedis if you're going for a double ticket. They're available via the Rover app, cover short code *365*535#. 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Today's a Tuesday, 1st of September. Hoping to hang out with the family this weekend. Can I recommend Alisa Hotel Northridge to you? Fridays are their barbecue, Friday barbecue, okay? And if you've got, you know, you've not got any plan for this Friday,

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8: 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Be sure to come with expectation, the kind Paul testified about in Acts 22, verse 6. He says, "About noon, as I came near Damascus, suddenly a bright light from heaven flashed around me. So shall be your testimony. God's power in a flash will consume every sickness and situation to the glory of God." 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
1: Chantel Jordan.
0: Chantel Jordan.
1: Yeah.
0: In fact, it's time for us to get straight into our scripture for today, and I'm going to just travel to anointed, powerful sister.
1: Amen.
0: Chantel.
1: Amen. All right. So our scripture for the day is a special one. It's a very wonderful scripture dear to my heart. I've prayed over this and I've seen God move. And if you're listening to this, I believe this is God's answer to you and God's prophetic word to you. So I'm reading from Amos chapter 9 verse 13, and I'm reading from the Message translation. It says, yes, indeed, it won't be long, God's decree. Things are going to happen so fast, your head will swim. One thing fast on the heels of the other, you won't be able to keep up. Everything will be happening at once, and everywhere you look, blessings, blessings like wine pouring off the mountains and hills. I will make everything right again for my people Israel. Amen and wow. Amen.
0: Wow, that's like a bombarding scripture for blessings on every side.
1: Mm-hmm.
0: That's powerful. And I pray that this will be our portion in Jesus' name. It's amen. Amos chapter 9.
1: 9 verse 13. Verse 13. Message translation to be specific.
0: I think we need to really brood on this scripture over and over. Like, think about it, pray on it, and just fill your day with the promises of our God. And this is Sinaj coming through with "There's an Overflow." May God bring an overflow of blessings into our lives in Jesus' name. Be blessed as you listen.
2: There's an outpouring of abundance.

acting in abundance, moving with the speed of the Holy Ghost. 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

0: Yes, indeed, it's a new level, and we're taking over. Blessings on every side will overflow in our lives in Jesus' name. When you have the time, just read the Word of God. That's Amos 9:13. That is only 13, right?
1: Yeah.
0: Wow, but it is so loaded. Yeah. No, it's
1: 13 to 15.
0: Yeah. So you take time to meditate on God's word from Amos chapter 9 verse 13 to 15, and you just be overtaken by the blessings of the Lord.
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0: 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And now it makes registration for events even so easy. It was such a blessed thing with the couples retreat, and now we are heading to the singles adventure. And Chantal will tell us more about that later. But yeah, this is sunnygh.com. we can't wait to have you log on.
1: 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The Prayer Cafe is a haven for those who dare to believe that Jesus Christ is the same yesterday, today, and forever. 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Admission is absolutely free. So come with great expectations and an open heart. Right, a moment ago, Prissy mentioned about on the Sunny Singles, and it's coming on in September. It's coming on in September.
0: Yeah, and today is the first day of September. Yes. So we have like 25 days to Sunny's singles adventure.
1: Right, right, right. So if you're single and you are looking for a great place to unwind, to meet other Christians, other singles, to fellowship and have a wonderful time, we're inviting you to register for the Sunny Singles Adventure Volta Edition. It's packed. It's adventurous. It's not us sitting in a hall and listening to long sermons. No, no, no, no, no. Yeah, we'll have moments like that, yeah. But it's mainly adventurous, you know. We have great, should I call it, great places that we can visit. That's Afajatu. I've never been there. Yesterday I was saying this on the show that I googled videos on Afaja and it's so beautiful, it's so high. How can you be a Ghanaian and you've never been to the tallest, highest mountain in Ghana?
0: Okay.
1: And I think this is a great opportunity for you to make that journey. There's also Tagbo Falls. I've never been there and I'm really looking forward to it. So it's such a packed event. I don't want you to miss. You know, there'll be comfortable transportation, there'll be buffet breakfast and dinner, lunch and snack, an exciting mingle hangout with other singles. The registration closes on 21st September 2026, so if you're coming alone, the rate is 2,850 Ghana cedis. Are we still doing the deposit
0: first? Yes, we are.
1: Okay, so if you can't pay it all outright, you can deposit 500 Ghana cedis and then pay the rest in easy installment. And you'd have to hurry because the registration will close on 21st September. We don't have a lot of days. And if you're coming with someone, you're two, the amount, the rate is 4,770 Ghana cedis. You can make 1,000 Ghana cedis deposit. We are asking you to make a deposit to secure your spot. You know, so that when the time comes, we don't tell you, sorry, the spaces are all filled up. 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
6: 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Be sure to come with expectation. The kind Paul testified about in Acts 22, verse 6. He says, "About noon, as I came near Damascus, suddenly a bright light from heaven flashed around me." So shall be your testimony. God's power in a flash will consume every sickness and situation to the glory of God. 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
19: Over the course of my life, I've come to realize that in order to get things done, there are some things I've got to get over. And that's the problem with many of you, is that you're not over the relationship gone bad. You're not over the job that you lost. You're not over the person that walked out on you, the people and the places where you've experienced trauma and anguish. You're not over it. You're not over the fear. You're not over the anxiety. You don't smile anymore. You don't laugh anymore. You don't love like you used to. And there are some things you're going to have to get over. You have not been able to get it done because you're carrying so much weight from the past. You don't feel like it. But newsflash, stop waiting to feel it. At the end of the day, you can listen to a million motivational speeches, but you are going to have to wake up and make a decision to get it done. The moment you are no longer willing to tolerate where you are, everything changes. Nobody's going to be able to pull you out of the murky water, out of this muddy, bloody, painful, miserable place that you're in. You're going to have to make up your mind. Enough is enough. I'm getting out of this place. And I got stuff to do. Over the course of my life, I've come to realize that in order to get things done, there are some things I've got to get over. And that's the problem with many of you, is that you're not over the relationship gone bad. You're not over the job that you lost. You're not over the person that walked out on you, the people and the places where you've experienced trauma and anguish. You're not over it. You're not over the fear. You're not over the anxiety. You don't smile anymore. You don't laugh anymore. You don't love like you used to. And there are some things you're going to have to get over. You have not been able to get it done because you're carrying so much weight from the past. You don't feel like it. But newsflash, stop waiting to feel it. At the end of the day, you can listen to a million motivational speeches, but you are going to have to wake up and make a decision to get it done. The moment you are no longer willing to tolerate where you are, everything changes. Nobody's going to be able to pull you out of the murky water, out of this muddy, bloody, painful, miserable place that you're in. You're going to have to make up your mind. Enough is enough. I'm getting out of this place. And I got stuff to do.
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0: 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Gotta go.
1: Yes, we're moving on. We're not going to be stuck at the old places, going through the old things that you've been through, and not looking ahead at what God has for you. You got to get up at some point. There's one thing you should do, forgetting about the past and pressing on towards a goal for that victorious crown.
0: Yeah. Told me we're moving up in God's
1: hands. Song in the background, Moving On by Jonathan McReynolds and Mali Music. 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
0: Yes, indeed. And it is Positive Soul Food right here on Sunny 88.7 FM. Coming up is a song from Lecrae and Mali Music. This one says, "Tell the World." I mean, if you know about Jesus, don't keep it to yourself. Not everyone knows about him, the salvation we have in Christ. In fact, more and more I see how priceless it is. And I get to learn a lot from movies. Mm-hmm. One thing I learned from one man of God, I think that should be Dagwood Mills or so. Mm-hmm. He said sometime that if you watch a movie, sometimes mm-hmm. it's not all fictional. Yeah. It's either it has happened, It is happening or it will happen. And whichever way, even if it is fictional and names have been randomly picked, some way, somehow you can relate to certain stories that are portrayed and it could be somebody's reality. Yeah. And I see certain things and I'm like, God, if this person just knew God, this problem would have been solved. Yeah. If you know Jesus, you wouldn't go through all this to the point. I mean, even if it is hard and you're going through a very tough time, it won't be you going through it alone.
1: Yes.
0: Like you being held hostage. Mm-hmm. Sometimes it happens. It has happened in places and all. But you knowing God makes the experience different. Mm-hmm. And if they only knew Jesus, that would make all the difference. Mm-hmm. Anyway, this is Tell the World by Lecrae and Mali Music. Be blessed as you listen.

realize that Christ is a new creation. The old has passed away. 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
1: Gil, I will throw you out.
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3: 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And when mommy and daddy get together in a room, a wise child leaves the room.
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0: the Lamb, hallelujah, hallelujah. The favorite song of Christ Jesus, as the song goes, is a song of the redeemed. Yes, he loves the angels singing, he loves all the worship and praises, but I mean that place where he gets to redeem his brothers and sisters, sons and daughters. I mean, his Lord, his brother, his prophet, savior, friend, and everything. That is the favorite song of heaven. That's the favorite song of Christ Jesus, that he brings us back to our Father. Right before that, this is Favorite Song of All by Brooklyn Terminal Co. Choir. Before that you heard I Can Only Imagine from Mercy Me. That one, it was for Chantel.
1: Oh, I loved it.
0: Okay, so we have somebody looking for a single room, self-contained, urgently. So if you have a place like that, or you know someone who has a place like that available, kindly call the number 0558-133-992. That is a single room, self-contained. If you know or have any available, that is, please call this number, 0558-133-992. No agents, please.
1: Is there a preferred location, or there's no?
0: Okay, the person didn't mention any place. Right. So, I mean, when the number is called, I think he or she would give more information. And the number again is 0558-133-992. You have an available, self-contained, urgently. I mean, if you have an available, self-contained place, you can call the number and be of assistance. Apart from that, as the rains continue, I mean, it stopped for a while, but in recent times, a few showers here and there, and many homeowners deal with leaking roofs, damaged ceilings, all the headaches that come along with it. 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
1: 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And the venue is the Icon Event Center at East Lagan. The program times is Wednesday, 5 p.m., Thursday and Friday, 9 a.m. That's the morning session. And the evening session is 5 p.m. There are a lot of powerful speakers on this program. We have His Eminence Archbishop Nicholas Duncan Williams, Pastor David Oyedepo Jr., Reverend Dr. Robert Ampia Kofi, Reverend Awu Entry, Reverend Dr. David Entry, who is the host, with guest music minister Joe Metal. 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
0: Okay, and this September, make room for an unforgettable evening in God's presence. 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This is happening from Friday, the 11th of September. That's next week, Friday. Yes, as the vibrant ministries of Spirit of Inspiration, Oasis Chorale, Fruit of the Spirit, and Cradle of Worship leads us in a powerful time of praise and worship. 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Venue is the auditorium of Trinity Baptist Church Oasis House, right opposite UPSA. 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One stage, one sound, one spirit. Coming up is Zach Williams and Dolly Parton of Blessed Memory. Now, There Was Jesus. Be blessed as you listen.

0: was Jesus in the healing, in the brokenness, in all of the times. Jesus is always there. That is his consistency, and we can always trust in him. Chantel.
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0: And now pastors, church leaders, and Christian executives, the wait is over as part of the 70th anniversary celebration of publishing ministry and grace. Challenge Enterprises of Ghana invites you to the Pastors and Christian Leaders Conference 2026. This is a special gathering that will bring together Christian leaders for four impactful days of learning, reflection, and transformation under the theme Social Justice, Community Development, and National Transformation. That's great. And this is inspired by renowned speakers and other distinguished resource persons, including Brother Bile Akani. I really love that man. Yes, wow. When I think of him,
1: he really said me too.
0: You don't know him. Because of my dad, I love him. Wow. I mean, he's in the age range of Reverend Isudana Ba and the rest of them. Okay. I find them like the grandpas of the Christian faith right now, and they are such a blessing. So we have Brother Gbile Akani. He's a Nigerian preacher, Bible teacher, author, founder, and Living Seed Ministries. We also have Professor Charles Aka, Development Economics Associate Professor, University of Ghana Research Fellow, ISSER. And then we have Dr. Bishop Gideon Titi Ofe, another wonderful man of God, presiding bishop, Pleasant Place Church, founder of Titi Ofe Ministries. And we have Professor Stephen Adai. Oh, amazing. Professor Emeritus Economist, a former rector of GIMPA. And this is from it started from yesterday.
1: Right.
0: Wonderful. From 31st of August through to the 3rd of September. So from yesterday, Monday, it will last through till Thursday, the 3rd of September. Time is 8 a.m. to 2 p.m. daily, and the venue is Accra Ridge Church. The chairperson for the special 70th anniversary celebrations will be Reverend Dr. Joyce Ai. Oh, man. I'm just loving this LPM. Former Minister of State, former CEO, Ghana Chamber of Mines, Executive Director, Salt and Light Ministries. And this special occasion will bring together friends, partners, leaders, and wider Christian community to officially launch a year of thanksgiving and celebration as Challenge Enterprises of Ghana marks 7 decades of impact and ministry. 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
1: Right. You know, we are almost out of here, you know, but I would like to brief us one more time on the Sunny Singles Adventure that is coming up on 26th to 27th September. 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And when you're coming, please bring a pack of Munchy chocolate chip cookies so you can break the ice and have Christian friends. 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
0: 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All of a sudden, you had this serious face. What was
1: really?
0: That about?
1: I don't know why.
0: Well, it's been quite a journey from 12 till now. Thank you so much for tuning in to Positive Soul Food right here on Sunny 88.7 FM. Chantal, can you easily reach out to the scripture you read earlier? I really enjoyed it.
1: I know, so that it was from it, but no, let me read this straight before.
0: That was from Amos chapter 9 verse 13 to 15. We want to wrap up the whole show with that scripture. It's a ton of blessings bombarding you from every side, from our Father to you.
1: Exactly. And I have a testimony from this. I prayed with it and Charlie, miracles happen. So this is an encouragement for you. Okay. So it's taken from Amos chapter 9 verse 13, and this is from the Message translation, and it says, yes indeed, it won't be long now. God's decree. Things are going to happen so fast your head will swim, one thing fast on the heels of the other. You won't be able to keep up. Everything will be happening at once, and everywhere you look, blessings like wine pouring off the mountains and hills. I'll make everything right again for my people Israel. Hallelujah.
0: Amen. Amen. And you can put your name there instead of Israel.
1: Yeah.
0: He'll make everything right for you, Chantal. He'll make everything right for you, Priscilla. Amen. For you, Adjoa. For you, Audrey. For you, Mami Efua. Yeah. Whatever your name is, put it there. He will make it right. And you can read it on your own, whichever translation resonates with you. Amos 9:13 to 15. And God be with you. Thank you so much for tuning in to Positive Soul Food right here on Sunny 88.7 FM. I am Priscilla Worse Lamte.
1: And I am Chantal Jordan.
0: Okay. And we sign out with a song, Rescue Story by Zach Williams. Be blessed as you listen. Bye bye.

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1: 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Welcome to Air Power with Kakwabaden, teaching the nations with signs and wonders. Why live in darkness when the light of God's word has solutions? Kakwa is a teacher of the word who also ministers with miracles and the prophetic anointing. Now, today's message. Welcome. Kakwa continues his captivating series titled The Power of Sight under the subtitle The Seven Eyes of a Christian. Yesterday, he revealed that the more eyes you have, the power you have. Today, he teaches us on the first eye, the natural eye, and its weaknesses. Let's join in.
2: I want to talk about the various eyes that we have. The first one that you know is your natural eye. That's what your natural eye. So eye number one is your natural eye. The function of the natural eye, or the job of the natural eye, is to see and to help you to function well in the society. If you don't have natural eyes, you are handicapped. So you realize that in the Bible, in real life, if you can't see, it's a great handicap. For example, you can't read. Immediately, your strength goes down. Most of the beggars in the Bible, they were blind men. That's what had reduced them to beggars. One of them was called Bartimaeus. Mark 10:46. They came to Jericho. And as he went out to Jericho, disciples and a great number of people, blind Bartimaeus, the son of Timaeus, sat by the highway side begging. He couldn't go to school. Maybe intelligent, but he cannot read. He could have been a teacher. He could have been a nurse or a carpenter or something. But he couldn't read. So immediately his strength went down. He was reduced to the status of a beggar, blind. So even when naturally you can't see, you are greatly handicapped. When Jesus healed a certain blind man in John chapter 9, in verse 8, the Bible says, "The neighbor therefore, and they which had seen before that he was blind, said, is not this he that sat and begged?" You know, when he was blind, he was a beggar. But Jesus healed him. And suddenly there was a transformation. People became confused with his identity. Why? Because now he was seeing. He was no longer begging. He was now working, prospering. Verse 9 says, "Some said, it is he. Others said, he's like him. But he said, I am he." After this sermon, your mother won't recognize you. Why? Because your eyes are coming back. Total confusion. They just couldn't recognize him. So sometimes you can so change that, even the people who knew you, they are not sure. Do you understand me? They are not sure. As at now, you live in a one bedroom. Look, 3 years from now, you'll be the 7-bedroom house. 3 garages, 1 electric car, 1 hybrid car, and 1 fuel, which is off-road. Put your hands together for Jesus. People won't recognize you. The guy had changed. May your marriage transform. You can't function. So I'll tell you something about each eye. I'll tell you the function of each eye. Then number 2, I'll tell you the weakness of each eye. I'll tell you the weakness of the natural eye. But the natural eye has weaknesses. One of the weaknesses of the natural eye is that it can easily be deceived. Easily deceived. It's prone to deception. You know, Adam and Eve, the reason why the devil was able to deceive them was because they used their eye to make a decision. Not what God had told them. That's why the devil was able to deceive them. And the natural eye is good, but has a weakness. If you use your natural eye to make decisions as a Christian, you become weak, although you have an eye. In Genesis chapter 3, verse 6, the Bible says, when the woman saw, look at our sight now, that the tree was good for food, pleasant to the eyes, a tree to be desired to make one wise, she took of the fruit thereof and did eat it. That was the mistake. Not knowing this fruit, if you eat it, is going to lead you into problems. That's when the hassle started. A curse came because of this decision, based on the eye. In Genesis chapter 3, verse 19, God told Adam and Eve, cursed is the ground for thy sake. In sorrow shalt thou eat of it all the days of your life. Thorns also and thistles shall it bring forth unto thee. In the sweat of thy face shalt thou eat bread till thou return unto the ground. Out of it thou was taken. Dust thou art, and unto dust thou shalt return. So some of us as Christians, certain areas of our lives, there are weaknesses. We are not prevailing. Why? Because we have relied on the natural eye. It's good, but it has weaknesses. Like Lot. When they were sharing land, Abraham and Lot. Genesis 13 verse 7 says, Lot lifted up his eyes and beheld all the plains of Jordan, that it was well watered everywhere. But the fact that something looks good today does not mean it will look good tomorrow. That's one thing you must remember. So that's one of the weaknesses of natural eye. So it takes me to the third thing that we must know under the eye, which is, so how can you utilize this eye or use this eye well? Let me give you some tips before we go to the next eye. If you want to use your natural eye very well so that it doesn't fall prey to deception, because sometimes a good business that you are investing in is actually going to destroy your whole life financially. Is looking good on paper. If you press the calculator, you will see $1.4 million. But actually, it's a trap. So what can we do to use the natural eye more effectively? Let me give you some suggestions. Suggestion number one, look at fruit. That's when you look at fruit. One of the best ways to judge something is not by what you see, but by the fruit, which is the result. In Matthew 7:15, Jesus said, beware of false prophets which come to you in sheep's clothing, but inwardly they are ravening wolves. You know, Jesus was talking about the church, and he was saying that even within the church, the fact that somebody is preaching or is wearing a collar does not mean he's a good pastor or a genuine pastor. He said, beware of them. He said, take heed and beware of false prophets. And Jesus made a statement. You see, a false prophet or somebody who is a fake Christian, there are people sitting here, they come to this church, but they are not Christians. Oh, yes. I know people who come to church come and murder. One day I was preaching, there were some guys in the church that had been sent to come and kill somebody. After the service, they gave their life to Christ and they confessed to me that they were not here for the sake. They came to kill somebody. That's why they came. Some people, if they come to steal mobile phones, that's why they are here. Some are looking for handbags to steal. Some to, their check has left them. They are looking for another one. That's why they are here. Ask you, but why are you here? Some people have an agenda. So we can all be in a church. So in the natural eye, you can see somebody very spiritual, worshiping, praying in tongues, lying down, crying. Marry the person and see. You see, you fall into deception. And it is interesting what Jesus even says about false pastors. In verse 21, in continuation, he talks about them. He says, many will say to me in that day, Lord, Lord, have we not prophesied in your name? So a fake pastor is somebody who has spiritual gifts. Amazingly, can mention your telephone number, can mention your car number, and you can see it. That's why you can be deceived. Amen. Then they will say, have we not cast out devils in your name? These are people with power And you see the power. You see cripples walking. You see the dead raised. And your eye can see all. So the natural conclusion is that this must be a genuine man of God. Then he says, have we not done many wonderful works in your name? Wonderful works. You can see crowds. You can see money. I mean, like our new building we are building, Elijah Conventions. It's a very expensive building. When you see it and we know we are going to fix escalators inside, even the escalator will let you know that God is here. But you see, you are deceived. It doesn't mean that God is there at all. You should be looking at something else, but not the escalators. Jesus said, all these things, they don't mean anything. He said, if you look at these things with your natural eye, you'll be deceived. Then he talks about how to use the natural eye. Matthew 7:16, he said, by their fruit, you shall know them. Fruit is your character. The fruit of the Spirit. Galatians 5:19. Love, joy, peace, long-suffering, gentleness, goodness, faith, meekness, temperance. Against such, there is no law. All this you can describe in one word. Solid character. You are looking for somebody to marry. Look for solid character. That should be your first consideration. Other things can come in. Oh, the person is handsome. He has a car. He talks well. He gives you raps on the phone. I mean, nice words. If you don't want to be deceived, don't start with all these things, what the person has, the money he has. Look for what? Character. He says, by their fruit. Because eventually, if you're even going to enjoy your marriage, it's going to be on the basis of the person's character. The person may have money, but if he mistreats you, is a bad person, wicked person, you even wish that you had very little and not have that person. So Jesus gave a piece of advice that if you want to judge people, he said, look, don't use your natural eye, use their fruit. Galatians 6:3. If a man thinks himself to be something when he's nothing, he deceives himself, which means you can overestimate yourself. Verse 4, but let every man prove his own work. In other words, let's judge ourselves by our fruit.
1: Thank you for joining us. Today we learned that the natural eye can easily be deceived, so we should not make big choices by looks alone. We also learned that the best way to judge anything is by its fruit, which means solid character. Join us next time as Kakra continues with the 7 eyes of a Christian.
3: If you are here today, you don't know Jesus as your personal Lord and Savior, and you want to give your life to Jesus, pray this prayer after me. Say, Lord Jesus, today I repent of my sins. Please forgive me. Come and live in my heart. I believe that you died for me. Be the Lord and Master of my life. Thank you, Jesus, for coming into my life. Amen.
4: Before we leave, here is a praise report to boost your faith in the Lord.
5: I said, dear prophet, my daughter had been wetting her bed and we came to see you for prayer. You prayed for her and by the grace of God, she no longer wets her bed. She's completely healed. I give God the glory. Put your hands together for Jesus.
6: Hi, my name is Kakra Baiding. I want to tell you something very important. When I first gave my life to Jesus, an unshakable hunger grew within me. I longed to truly know him. I turned to the Bible, eager to absorb its wisdom. Yet many parts felt out of reach. Passages like this person begat that person seemed puzzling, and books like Hosea left me wondering about their relevance. Commentaries offered insight, but their complexity often made understanding harder rather than easier. Now, after more than 30 years of working with Christ, everything has finally come together. The deeper I've grown in the faith, the clearer his word has become. I realized a beautiful truth. The Bible was written for everyday people. Fishermen, carpenters, seekers, not just scholars and theologians. This commentary is designed to make scripture simple, presenting God's word in its proper context so that anyone, even a child, can understand it and apply to daily life. May the Holy Spirit open your heart to behold wondrous things out of his law. Get this book. It will change your life. God bless you.
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12: Salvation is actually change of allegiance. Allegiance from created gods. Unfortunately, the English language limits us, and so would so just get born again. Born again to what? Salvation. Why do I need salvation? What is salvation? Why salvation? And you know, with time change and culture change and all that knowledge based change, we tend to lose these things, particularly when we have great enemies who are trying to, as it were, delegitimize spirituality. Yes, there are people who abuse it, but it doesn't mean that there is never any spirituality. There is spirituality. But what makes me sad sometimes is when somebody takes maybe a certain developed nation and then begins to juxtapose it to Christianity. Christianity has nothing to do, as it were, with that mandate. Because the mandate of Christianity is that Jesus came to deliver us from the kingdom of darkness into the gods, who are created just like us. They are created spiritual beings, and we are the created human beings. But the created spiritual beings, or we call them deity, for those who are sometimes mislead us. So salvation is change of allegiance, change of faith. And I say, no, you created beings, I won't worship you again. You created spiritual beings. I'll not bow down to you. And one of the things they do is to fight us. But there are many of us that we are not aware, because with time, and then like I just said, when spirituality has been flunked down, has been watered down, and sometimes because of quote-unquote charlatans and people who are actually, you don't know where their loyalty and their allegiance lies. So some men of God begin to, as it were, criticize everything. I pray for all of us in the name of Jesus that we'll receive light as we learn and review our understanding of salvation. Holy Spirit, help us that any spirit, any created Elohim, created spiritual deities and spiritual beings that are harassing us, that are after us, Lord Jesus, that you came to take that authority from them. So we pray that you give us light. If there's anybody who is sick, anybody who is sick, like Naaman was sick,

in our lives, harassing us in our marriages, harassing us in our finances, harassing us generally in our lives. Lord, we pray that you give us light and give us understanding in the name of Jesus, that Lord, you will declare Passover over our lives, because when Christ, who is our Passover, is revealed, we shall be delivered. I pray that you will be delivered. You will be delivered together with your household. I pray, Lord, that you give us a revival of understanding, that we are in a battle, we are in a fight, like your servant Paul said, for we wrestle not against flesh and blood. Hola brakadoza prehada. Because the whole world lieth in wickedness and lieth in the wicked one. We pray that you would deliver us from this system that is designed to harass us and to destroy us in the name of Jesus. I pray that these created Elohim, created deities, created beings, whatever they do, Lord, lift up a standard above them. We're asking for your presence to guide us by day and by night. We are asking that you build a wall of fire around us, just like when Balaam tabernacle, we prove that you were in the midst of your people. Lord, be in our midst, be in our lives, and protect us from every disease, from every cancer, from every premature death, and protect us from every attack of the enemy. In the name of Jesus, deliver us. We come to you as the judge of all. Judge. Reveal them to us. Expose them to us. Just like our Messiah, Jesus Christ, came to do. Set us free in Jesus' name. Amen. We are still learning about salvation. Why do you need salvation? What is the role of salvation? And I'm asking the question, I said, what role do created gods play in our civilization? And to our culture, let me say our civilization and our culture. So it becomes very, very difficult to speak about it without sounding offensive. But I'm going to be reading some scriptures in the book of Acts, and then you'll come to understand what actually this salvation message means. And I'll show you some salvation messages that was preached. Some of the verses might be a little longer. So in our modern culture, we tend to use the word lordship and kingship. So when you are being saved, you are changing the Lord under whom you operate, and then the kingship or the throne under who you operate, which are created what? Created deities, created spiritual beings. And you are saying, I'm changing my allegiance, and I'm putting my allegiance into who? Into the God Most High. That is why Romans 10, 8 to 10, we declare with our mouth our allegiance. But what said it? The word is nigh thee, even in thy mouth and in thy heart. That is the word of faith which we preach. Romans 10, verse 8, 9, and 10. That if thou shalt confess with thy mouth the Lord Jesus, and shalt believe in thy heart that God hath raised him from the dead, thou shalt be saved. Thou shalt be saved. For with the heart man believeth unto righteousness, and with the mouth confession is made unto salvation. Unto salvation. And I'll come back to explain this. Let me explain. Do you know that the death and the resurrection of Jesus is a proof that he is the Yam that I am? You know, one of the names that Jesus really loved. What is one of the names? When they call him whatever name, he calls himself the Son of Man. What does he call himself? The Son of Man. Why does he love calling himself the Son of Man? In the book of Daniel, chapter 7, verse 13 and 14, talks about when the thrones of God, it talks about, let me read the scripture first. Daniel 7, 13, from verse 13. In fact, let me start from 13. It says 13 and 14. It says, I saw in the night visions, and behold, one like the Son of Man came with the clouds of heaven, and came to the Ancient of Days, and they brought him near before.

0: before him, and there was giving him dominion and glory and a kingdom that all people, nations, and languages should serve him. His dominion is an everlasting dominion which shall not pass away, and his kingdom that which and his kingdom that we shall not be destroyed. So what actually happened is that, you know, God set up his thrones, and then it is in the spiritual realm or the invisible realm. Then here comes one like the Son of Man, and he comes with the clouds of heaven. He comes, I wish there's a pictorial, something I've drawn that I could use to help us understand better. Then he comes with the clouds. And so this is a meeting of Elohim. This is a meeting of spiritual beings. And then all of a sudden, man who is not supposed to be at the meeting of spiritual beings shows up. And when he shows up, then he says, one like the Son of Man came with the clouds of heaven. So when he came to the meeting, then only for dominion and glory and a kingdom, and was given to him that all nations, all people, all languages should serve him. And his dominion is an everlasting dominion. So who is this? This is the Son of Man, that we will refer to him as Jesus Christ from the scriptures. So Jesus liked calling himself the Son of Man. In fact, when the day of crucifixion and the high priest asked him, "Who are you?" Then he says, "You will see the Son of Man coming on the clouds of glory." And the high priest Caiaphas tore his gown, tore his high priest's dress, which he's not supposed to do, because he understood the language that the one before whom he stands is the Most High God, is Yahweh, is the one that rises on the clouds of heaven. I love it, but I pray that you would also receive light and understand it. So the Bible makes us understand, and Paul in his writing is saying that if you will confess with your mouth the Lord Jesus and shall believe in thy heart that God had raised him from the dead, because there is no Elohim, there is no created Elohim, there is no deity, there is no spiritual being that has rose, come amongst men and rose from the dead, that has manifested amongst men and has risen from the dead. There is only one person who did that, and the one who did that is the cloud rider, the one who would dominion and thrones and kingdoms was given to him. So the Bible says in Romans 10 verse 9 that if thou shalt confess with thy mouth the Lord Jesus and shall believe in thy heart that God hath raised him from the dead, thou shalt be saved. That is salvation. For with the heart man believeth unto righteousness, and with the mouth confession is made unto what? Salvation.
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6: 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Takiyaboy alongside Bishop Clement Esihene, Bishop Elijah Saforo, and Bishop Emmanuel Akon for a divine experience you cannot afford to miss. 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Morning sessions at 8:30 a.m. and evening sessions at 5:30 p.m. Venue is the VBCI Dominion Sanctuary, Awosi Junction. 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Wonderful Jesus 2026. 5 days, one divine encounter. A lifetime of testimonies. From the 26th to the 30th of October at the Victory Bible Church International, Dominion Sanctuary, Awosi Junction. Don't just hear about it. Be there.
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2: So let's look at how they preach in the book of Acts. I cannot read all for the sake of time, but in Acts chapter 2, verses 22 to the verses are quite lengthy. So ye men of Israel, hear these words. Jesus of Nazareth, a man approved of God among you by miracles and wonders and signs, which God did by him in the midst of you, as ye yourselves also know, him being delivered by the determinate counsel and foreknowledge of God, ye have taken and by wicked hands have crucified and slain, whom God had raised up, hath concerning him. I foresaw the Lord always before my face, for he is on my right hand, that I should not be moved. Therefore did my heart rejoice, and my tongue was glad. Moreover, also my flesh shall rest in hope. Because thou wilt not leave my soul in hell, neither wilt thou suffer thy Holy One to see corruption. Thou hast made known to me the ways of life. Thou shalt make me full of joy with thy countenance. Men and brethren, let me freely speak unto you of the patriarch David, that is both dead and buried, and his sepulchre is with us unto this day. Therefore, being a prophet, and knowing that God has sworn with an oath to him, that of the fruit of his loins, according to the flesh, he will raise up Christ to sit on his throne. He will raise Christ up to sit on his throne. He seen this before, spake of the resurrection of Christ, that his soul would not be left in hell, neither his flesh did see corruption. This Jesus hath God raised up, whereof we are all witnesses. So all the sermon was driving towards the resurrection. You know, the early church, Saturday to Sunday, because they believe Jesus resurrected on the third day, which is a Sunday. So significantly, they had declared a whole day for the body of Christ. That is when Christ Jesus rose from the dead. And it tells us in Acts 2, 36, it said, therefore, let the house of Israel know assuredly that God has made that same Jesus, whom ye crucified, both Lord and Christ. So by his resurrection, it is proved that he is who? He is the I am that I am. The one who before Abraham was, he is. The one who is uncreated. He is Elohim, but uncreated. And then he came in the flesh and came to dwell with us. So salvation is what? For it says what? That if thou shalt confess with thy mouth the Lord Jesus. So Lord Jesus in what sense? Lord Jesus, that he is a Lord, and shall believe in thy heart that God has raised him from the dead, thou shalt be saved. For with the heart man believeth unto righteousness, and with the mouth confession is made unto salvation. So from this sermon, we really understand. So salvation comes to all by Jesus the Christ. So salvation is a change of a lead when the children of Israel, I am that I am, delivered them. And that is the God of Abraham, Yahweh. When he delivered them from where? From Egypt. Once they got to the wilderness, and Moses kept long on the mountain, immediately Aaron was under influence. And who influenced them? It was the gods, the created Elohim, the created deities, spiritual beings. came to influence the children of Israel, and they made a golden calf and said, hey, you are the one that saved us. That is why God's heart got broken. And God's heart can be broken, particularly when we go to worship other gods. When we go to worship other gods, and he tells us clearly he's jealous. So when we change our allegiance, the other gods too don't go on strike and don't go to sleep. They come attacking. And that is the reason for spiritual warfare. That is the reason for spiritual warfare. Unfortunately, some, we have lost these truths. So some pastors, some men of God would say we are too spiritual, and that we need to be spiritual. And say we are every time spiritist, and we say it with a twist such that it will look like it is wrong to be spiritual. Yes, we need to be. And sometimes we are speaking in the context of where we find ourselves, because we are thinking that spirituality has to do with development. No, there are countries where they are not spiritual. They don't even seek after the God of Abraham, but they have developed. They have built bridges. They've built technologies that would beat your mind. And that is just the kingship that God gave to humanity. Because he said, let us make mine army and let them have dominion over the earth. So there are people that have nothing to do with God, for that matter, with the Most High God. But hey, he gave it to us. He has not taken that authority from us. So we are able to develop things. And so unfortunately, some of us pastors, we have equated. And that is why you see a pastor say, no matter how much you pray, you will not develop. No, development has nothing, if you permit me to say bluntly. Development has nothing to do actually with what? With prayer, actually. So don't equate it and discourage people from prayer. The reason why we pray, I am that I am, so that our destiny, so that our eternal destiny. Roman Empire fell. There are civilizations that are falling. But in order for our civilization, sometimes we break his heart, sometimes we fall away, we fall into sin, but in his mercy, will bring us back. There were many nations that lived with Israel, but where are all those nations? They are no more. We have the different kind of civilizations. They've come and they've gone. But what happens? Because the children of Israel, most of the time, they even ended up where? In exile. In God just gave up on them, and they went into captivity, like Babylonian captivity and the rest. And that is why, anyway, in order for us to be a blessing to other people, that is why we must go to the rest of the nations. It says that we get when we get saved. When we receive salvation, it's healing. It's healing. Another way is reconciliation. We get reconciled to God. That is why the Paul writing said that we were enemies of God by nature. He said we were enemies of God. And still there are many people, they would like God. You mention God, but when you mention Jesus Christ, they go haywire all over the place. So reconciliation, peace. Peace, these are the benefits we get. Peace around you, peace in your home. Peace is not the absence of problem, but in the midst of the problem, in the midst of the storm. And that is my prayer for you. Union, oneness. He said, how good and pleasant it is when people is what? Dwell in unity. So every time at all, there is division. Ethnic division, we kill one another, there is war, we destroy one another, so there is union and we all become one in Christ. Then there is atonement. We say atonement is oneness with God. It means that whatever we lost, God brings it. Pure in heart, for they shall see God. I pray that you will see God. You can't see God and be the same. And then there is enrichment in life. Enrichment in life. There is what we call victory. Victory. That is why we are Victory Bible Church. You come into the world. And then this is the victory that we have. And it's our faith in Jesus Christ. It's our allegiance. Then it gives us triumph. Triumph in the midst of difficulty. Then he exalts us. Then he gives us glory. Then he gives us rule. Then he gives us rest. Then eventually we are saved from hell. We are saved from eternal damnation. We are saved from eternal damnation. I want to encourage you. Let's go out with this message. Why do we need salvation? Go out with this message. Go out. And how do I connect it? Every river, there are all kinds of gods. And they are back with a bang, but they are back in a more civil way. You will never know. In fact, I read on TikTok, I watched a video of a young man that says that he worships a deity. And they have a huge, nice house, and there were cars in his yard, and as he was being interviewed, and said, this is their temple. They have come back, these gods created. You see, and they have come back, and they are more civil. They are more, more polished. Like when you read the book of Acts, tend to, as it were, try to destroy God's agenda, because they are not happy that man was created. These beings, these uncreated Elohim, we live, so we as believers must go out, take the nations. Why? Because the nations were given to them. But when Jesus died and rose up, they lost their hold over these nations. That is why in Psalm 2, he tells us that, let me read Psalm 2 in closing. We have tend to lose out the main idea, agenda of why you created us. In Psalm 2 from verse 1, why do the heathen rage and the people imagine a vain thing? The kings of the earth set themselves and the rulers take counsel together against the Lord. And the Lord there is capitals. And against his anointed, saying, let us break their bands asunder and cast away their cords from us. He that sitteth in the heavens shall laugh. The Lord shall have them in derision. Then shall I will declare the decree. The Lord hath said unto me, thou art my son. This day have I begotten thee. Ask of me, and I shall give thee the heathen for thy inheritance, and the uttermost parts of the earth for thy possession. Uttermost part for thy possession. Be wise now, therefore, O ye kings, be instructed, ye judges of the earth. Then I like verse 12. Kiss the son, lest he be angry and ye perish from the way when his wrath is kindled by a little. Blessed are all they that put their trust in this uncreated creator. Jesus came to die for us, rose from the dead, that when we believe in him, we shall be saved. But we can't keep this message to ourselves. Start going out. Start sharing with a friend. Explain to them and make it a story and tell them your storyline. May the Lord bless you. May he cause his face to shine over you. I rebuke every disease. I rebuke every prediction that has been placed on your family, that in your life, your family life, these gods have taken. May you be saved in Jesus' name. God bless you.
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0: Fresh Praise 2.0. Beloved in the Lord, are you ready? Winter Praise Second Edition is here. The night where our voices rise, our hearts worship, and God's presence fills the sanctuary. Ministering are Pastor CC Baidu, Luigi McLean, The Soul Group, and many other music ministers, and the host, the Winning Family Choir. 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Come expecting miracles, testimonies, and a sound that will bring the walls of Jericho down. Winners Praise, one voice, one sound, one God. See you there.
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3: Last week I read Zechariah chapter 1, verse 17. Zechariah 1, 17 again proclaimed, saying, this is what God is saying. My cities shall again spread out through prosperity. Prosperity of who? Prosperity of the children of God. And God will again comfort Zion. You will be comforted. You won't see pain forever. You won't see lack forever. God will come and pat you at the back. And God will do for you what no man has been willing to do for you. God will do for you. Is the earth not his? He says the earth is the Lord's. The fullness. God doesn't have empty places. Whatever God has, he has them in abundance. When he asked the widow woman to go and fill the barrels, she filled all the barrels that she could gather. Is that not so? And the oil was still pouring. And the oil was still pouring. Until the son of the woman came and said, Mama, the barrels are finished. As if the oil could hear. So immediately the oil heard that there is no more barrel. He said, why am I multiplying myself? Where will I multiply myself to? So let me keep myself. And that is how the oil ended. God does not lack. May you not lack. Amen. I want you to tell yourself from today, I will start the journey of no lack. You get a point? If you write it in your notebook, you may not go back to the notebook. Write it in your heart, wherever you are going. Tell yourself, I will not. In 1985, I embarked on a journey like that. That I will not be sick. September 1985. Next year will be how many years? 85 to 25. 40 years. You should embark on a journey like that. A journey of no lack. That this journey I am beginning today, it will end me in abundance. It will end the supply of lack. All right? It will end it. When they are delivering lack, my address will not be found. Hallelujah. Praise God. But today, I want us to talk about keys to kingdom prosperity. And I want you to please think about this. If someone is a farmer, those of us that came from the villages to the city, we may have an idea on farming. If you are a farmer, principally, you till the ground, you sow your seeds, you watch over what you have planted until it brings the harvest, and then you go in for the harvest. Is that a fair summary of what a farmer does? Right. Now, the first scripture I gave us was on what? Genesis chapter 8 and verse 22. And what does it say? While the earth remains, seed time and harvest shall not cease. It's like, it's talking about the principle of farming. All right. But if you are a farmer, it is not only the seed you are concerned about. You may have good seed, but that you have good seed does not make you a farmer. All right? Some of us live in places where you don't even see soil for planting. Either you are so sophisticated and so rich in your head that you have told yourself, me and earth forever, we won't meet again. So you put tile everywhere. There are some homes from the wall to the next wall, to that wall, and to this wall, tiles. True or false? If you want to see green, you have to carry pots and put it there, that you are going to plant no space. See what development is doing, choking us out of the natural principles of life. While the earth remains, you didn't say what tiles remain. All right? So if you are a farmer, you are not only concerned about the seed. When we are talking about the seed, you need the correct seed, the right seed. But you also want to talk about the soil. And you also want to talk about seasons. It's not any time that you can plant any seed. Is that correct? Yes. So you may have seed. You may have soil. But you still have to give consideration to season. All right? Uh-huh. After these three, there are still some more. You have to think about preserving the seed that has been sown. So every day you visit the farm, and when you see thorns or weed, let's call it weed. When you see weed coming around the seed that you have planted, what do? You uproot them. And you uproot them carefully so that you don't uproot the seed. You see, so a farmer is not only concerned about seed. He's concerned about seed. He's concerned about soil. He's concerned about season. He's concerned about irrigation. It's a big word. But sometimes you have to carry water from a stream so far away and then come and pour on your seed that is sown. All right? All in a bid to get a good harvest. Now, relate this to the journey I want you to go on. the journey that will block luck away from your life. But there is a general impression that when the subject of kingdom prosperity is mentioned, what the minds of many people go to is give money. Farmers don't just look for seeds and that is all. There are so many other factors that make your seed become a harvest. Now, I want you to please understand that you can sow seed and not reap anything. Is it possible? You can sow seed and not reap anything. That doesn't cancel out Genesis 8:22. Does it cancel it out? Genesis 8:22 says, whilst the earth remains, seed time and harvest shall not cease. So how come I have done the sowing, but the harvesting is not happening? The harvesting is not happening because there are so many other factors. Today, I want to share with you, because we give because we love God. We give because we know we are doing what God wants us to do. But what I cannot say is, does everyone who gives receive? Does everyone who gives receive? If everyone who gives does not receive, then let's look at why. Why is it that some are giving but are not receiving? Aha. It will be like the farmer who has good quality seed but is not mindful of the soil, is not mindful of the season, is not mindful of the weeds that are competing with the nourishment in the ground. So many things. So let's look at some of them. Amen. As for giving, note in Genesis chapter 8, verse 22, what does it say? Whilst the earth remains, seed time and harvest shall not. That is the word of God. That is truth. Catch the revelation. Look, in the New Testament, he comes and he says in Luke 6:38, what does he say? Give, and it will be given back to you. Good measure, pressed down, shaken together, running over. Hey! One principle, look at the adjectives that are describing it. That shows you the heart of God. So if you are a giver, you must have a running over harvest. In fact, so harvest, say, one here, Nyamibeka said, thou fool. You know, somebody did farming like that. He sowed, and then the harvest came. And the harvest came. And the harvest came until he pulled down the barn and built a bigger barn. Then his soul disconnected from God. I'm not worried about your soul disconnecting from God because the harvest hasn't come in the quantity that can disconnect your heart. So I'm okay. Your heart is still intact. Now let's work on the harvest coming. When it comes and it comes and comes, then we will start talking about you.
0: Winners Praise 2.0. Beloved in the Lord, are you ready? Winners Praise Second Edition is here. The night where our voices rise, our hearts worship, and God's presence fills the sanctuary. Ministering are Pastor C.C. Baidu, Luigi McLean, The Soul Group, and many other music ministers, and the host, the Winning Family Choir. Join us Sunday, 30th August at 5 p.m. live at Winners Chapel, Ghana, Tesano. Come expecting miracles, testimonies, and a sound that will bring the walls of Jericho down. Winners praise, one voice, one sound, one God. See you there.
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3: Praise God. So what are some of the factors? Those are the things I'm calling the keys to kingdom prosperity, the keys. So let's look at one passage. In one passage that Jesus Christ himself gave, he talks about three or four principles. So we will look at that passage. Open with me to Luke chapter 16. Please open Luke chapter 16. We will read from verse 10. Verse 10. He who is faithful in what is least is faithful also in much. And he who is unjust in what is least is unjust also in much. Verse 11, this is Jesus talking. If you have the Bible where the words of Jesus are in red, these are red letter verses. Is that correct? Verse 11, therefore, if you have not been faithful in the unrighteous mammon, who will commit to your trust the true riches? Verse 12, and if you have not been faithful in what is another man's, who will give you what is your own? Verse 13, no servant can serve two masters, for either he will hate the one and love the other, or else he will be loyal to the one and despise the other. You cannot serve God and mammon. Luke chapter 16, verse 10 to 13. And to me, the way I see it and understand it today, every verse there is a divine principle. Principle to kingdom expansion, kingdom advancement, prosperity of the servants of God. Let's go back to verse 10. The first principle I see in verse 10, faithfulness in little things. Luke 16:10, right? So in your notebook, that's what you wrote. Faithfulness in little things. Luke 16:10. He who is faithful in the least is faithful also in much. Let me tell you what it means. God is not waiting for you to have plenty before he knows whether you are a faithful person or not. Some people say, God, you bless me. And when you bless me, you will see my heart. It's a lie. He knows your heart. So disabuse your mind from that. God really doesn't know me because I haven't seen things in my hands. It's only when things come into my hands that the real me will come out. It's a lie. What is it? It's a lie. As you are there now, God knows you. Pa, pa, pa, pa, pa, pa, pa, pa, pa, pa, pa, pa. And look at what he's saying here. If you are faithful in the times that there isn't anything around you, God says you are a faithful person. So if you have 100 cities now, how you are going to treat the 100 cities is the same way you are going to treat when you have 1 million. I tell you, you didn't make yourself. God made you. And God is telling you, so please, drop down your shoulder and listen to him. God is saying, if you have 100 cities today, the way you will treat that 100 cities is the same way you will treat when you have 1 million. You can argue with God. Please go ahead. Nyamianti sakura hwe. She in shemi botumuntra. It's nah. God, you can't say that about me. You don't know me. God. God doesn't know you. And you also yebia. You get the point? God is telling you, so please open. That's why I'm saying the revelation must come to you. He who is faithful in the least is faithful also in much. Now align your heart with this. Align your heart with this. Let this one be your guiding principle, that how I am treating this 100 cities in my pocket is the same way I will treat 1 million cities in my pocket. So, you have 100 cities. Is tithe applicable to people who receive 100 cedis? Or tithe is applicable only when they receive 5,000 cedis? When is tithe applicable? Are you faithful to Luke 16:10? Please. Because some of you are looking at us ministers as con men. Because I preach strong on prosperity. I don't want to collect your money, but I want you to be free from lack and want. Look, when did God send the prophet to the widow of Zarephath? When? At what point? When she was on the trip of no return. I'm going to gather sticks to prepare the final meal for me and my son to eat. Then die. Then at that point, God sent the servant of God. Thank God I'm not called Elijah. The widow of Zarephath understood because God had communicated with her. What about the other ministers? What about the other people around? That Moshe said, we are CIA, Papa, so free hino, o free hino, and what you are babet, mammy, so. Moshe, mammy, no. Moshe said, you sit here. Ain't he a nipper and ye nipper mobile? The widow of Zarephath understood because God had had some communication with her. But the neighborhood, how were they looking at Elijah? And the woman didn't go to, you see, the barrel of meal. You know how the Bible describes it? It never got full. It never got full. But any day the woman opened the barrel, there was enough to take. Otherwise, he would have taken and then start dishing out. You don't know the miracle that is happening in my house. Come, beji binakodi. So God, in order not to open that door of temptation, put 1 meal per time in the barrel. And the Bible says, for as long as the famine was on, there was meal in the barrel to take care of the prophet, to take care of the woman, to take care of the son. He who is faithful when things are down. In fact, it is the down moments that God knows your heart. If in your down moments you can remember God, then you are a true Christian. Eh? You remember the story of Jesus Christ when he was in the temple and it was offering time. All right? He stood. Jesus Christ stood and they put the offering bucket. And so he was looking at the human beings and then what they were dropping there. And then one woman, you know the story. Okay, one woman came and she dropped 2 coins. And Jesus said, stop, let me make a comment. I have seen some of you coming with bags of coins. In fact, I have seen some of you having other people holding your offering. Wo ba, I was saying, be crying mouth. Na no abo. Bre. In fact, there are some of you, when you are coming to give offering, the pastor stands up. Amen. All right. So that is the first principle. And you must apply it.
4: 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God bless you. 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
1: life. This is the part of... Welcome to the Potter's Hour with Prophet Nanase Opukusakodie, the senior pastor of the World Prayer Center. Prophet Nase is passionate about God's people living a victorious life through faith, holiness, prayer, and fasting. And now, today's message. This is the
2: part. Yesterday, God repeated it. You are still under training. Me, I'm under training. I'm going to tell you what I'm training. I'm going to tell you what I'm training. You are not even in the recruitment. I'm going to cry. No, let him that think he knows something, knows he knows nothing yet as he ought to know. Let him humble himself. The most dangerous thing to put yourself to is when you think you know, but God knows you know nothing. You don't know anything. No, you don't know anything. You don't know anything yet. You don't know anything yet. Check the time Paul wrote some of the scriptures. Check the time. Check the time. Do you know something? I was in Arabia for 14 years. Nobody heard of him. So Paul didn't wake up yesterday. No. She was in Arabia. The wilderness of Arabia. Have you been to your Arabia? Huh? If God is going to give you stubborn people to pastor, you start your ministry with sheep. So the kind of ministry Moses is going to have, he must call it. The validation of the ministry that Kohen knows. It means your patience must be welcome. I'm preaching. Your patience must be welcome. Right? God is maybe preparing to marry a man of God who is very cantankerous, antagonistic, unpredictable. Now, if you're not going to say, well, no, do you know the patient? Because listen, in your attempt to revenge and try to react, it is the voice of God that will stop you from doing the stopping. You could see from the beginning that this Joseph boy wants to react. He puts Simon in prison. He dealt with them. The pain is activating itself. But I can hear the next day came back and said, no, you didn't sell me. God sent me ahead to preserve you. It means that between the time he was angry, the next day, encounter has come. I can hear God come and say, I will kill you. I will deal with you. You better bury down your pain and anger. The people you are attacking, they are the reason you are here. So the people that sold you, you are to be sold to prepare a place for them. So you cannot get to the place and be angry with them. Because they are even the reason you are here. You are fulfilling the prophecy. Your descendants will be in bondage in Israel for 400 years. But God didn't tell you the method they will get there. So hear this. Hear this. Your pain is part of God's equation. For divine fulfillment. If you are shouting, you are the one I'm talking to now. And you preach your mission, come go somebody. Your pain is part of the fulfillment of the divine assignment. Your regret doesn't change anything. Sure, patience in our gross house school. On soda. Bibia and Yasa on Yas and Auntimina. Oh, yes, I saw for the team. I want to say, and never I saw for the test. You will lose of our test every show. When you saw for Antias, I saw for Ninasri. On Yas, when your temperature now to be there.
3: What a
2: shock. Show me like I said, Colaufia. And Colani, I a deep and penny for the domotasia. May see when your temperature and I want to mean now down on why she says. Do you know the medicine for that? put Tao in cold water. Na fa to chest so. Na fa ice cubes me no good Tao no so. And Nania a good Tao no senada. And one. Na me training and ya grow enough fam. Hey! 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Every day.

0: Metu adi o, metu adi. 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I'll show you something.
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0: Your spiritual father can be dying, but you don't know. 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He was a man before he was called. 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In the name of a prayer, obeya onyadwa. So pasabe de send our lady prayer and nyaminsa on so. Pasabe tinete say, obeja pasabe tenim. Now dia dia ya talini nipetia. So pasabe tu adi nyankopo. So pasabe de ngo sra on so. Pasabe de prayer our leading tino. On the way, just I know, yeah. No, now go to scripture now. Zechariah chapter 37. The dry bones shall wake up again. Now, the day I got tired in the bone. Ubo say, what the antenna never not to see and not to Jazeera. Not to a pack. And now, who's around watching? No, Oyenipa. Oyenipa. Oyenipa. Oyenipa. I saw for the nina, oh papa, me a nipa. Yo, me a nipa. Can I go deeper? I have feeling. Don't deny that one. Yes, look at your sister by you and say, don't tempt me. Tell the sister, don't tempt me. And tempt me. Because me a nipa. Oh, sister, be a drown chair, one car, you are tempted. Oh, be a drown, dear, one car, you obey on your door. There are some young girls in the church. They went around to serve the pastor. I'm not saying the ministry. Step upon the ministry. For penny, no buy, neither go for baby or so or a chef. K. Bitch, no chan, papa said, Obey so coming. Gay yard in a bahas or a chef, Obey so coming. At your body, man, my own. Minyaniba, a rampage or coffee. I like the reality. I like people that face reality. Obey so coming. Nay, the antenna major was on fancy. Oh, Mansa, so I'm going to pray. Stand to your feet. Let's pray. What Frenchin am damage? I'm a Jama Frenchin. I'm see, mommy. Me coco for the I'm a bad way, yeah, mommy. A Jama se fato me dana no.
2: What a word.
0: How many of you like your father here by the word of the Lord I'm preaching? No! Girl, yeah, wako father basa by your house help. And you know what, I'll be good. Even when they come as young as Hagar, one day they will grow. Do you know what I learned about Hagar? Mm. If at the age of 70, Sarah is so beautiful that Abraham is afraid that he will die. And Abraham was able to enter Hagar, you can see the beauty of Hagar. Yes. It means that girl is an equalizer.
2: My God.
0: Can you hear? Can Bible hear? No, baby, I didn't know. No, be an a yo, yere, and your belt, and your down for being a dinner call fee. Miramate, me patrome, Yonko Braboni. Oh, sir. A liver friend. 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

0: bra bra na betra me nche ni ku pam no ware ga ni won kola me no means also for I'm not telling you fishy. The man drove the girl away and married his friend. And you be any dey ba ufie. Oh, you're correct. You are not thinking well. At a certain point of our marriage, yes, sir. Every woman working in a house are not supposed to stay there.
1: Yes, sir. Yes, sir. Yes, sir.
0: I permitted some to stay after I was 50. Because what is the more the generator works, as the generator grows, it becomes weak. The Okoto generator for fra and find your mind already. One day you thank God for my life. Also for your father, I'm working with some divine wisdom. May they bomb me home by. Walk off a generator for fra for anointed at your best fear and I would have a generator and I do my. And some more do pan here preaching on it. Before I allow mommy, the boys were staying in the house. But all the ladies come to work 6 o'clock by even go.
1: Yes, sir.
0: We live with grandma. And most times, grandma's room is along our room. Okay, sir. And to me, say, mommy, there will be 4 people at grandma's room. And Rabbi, I'm going to call us and I'm going to call us. And no. Let me bomb me home by my two chalk, my two wall for me home. And I'm a dear preacher, baby, baby, I'm a dream. I have been through all kinds of things, but I have survived. I am a survivor. Okay, with that spiritual boundaries, in the name of you, anointed. Are you anointed than Samson? Are you anointed than Abraham? Abraham feed God. 3 men were passing in front of his house. He perceived to know that they are heavenly beings and cooked for them and they ate. That man went to his house, helps. Wow. So don't boss about your anointing.
1: Yes.
0: Put boundaries around your life. And two, I won't just say, look, as I saw for no Belgium, man, we are better than them. No, some of them, they can't even explain the circumstance they find themselves in. I'm telling you, they can't explain. I've sat with great men of God. My greatest thing I learned in ministry, I didn't learn from listening to tapes. I told you this morning, get a tape. I didn't learn it from going to seminars. I learned it by sitting in a restaurant. I sat with Richard Roberts in Moving Peak. We were in a restaurant. He taught me for 1 hour, 45 minutes. It is a Bible school for 10 years. At that time, Richard Roberts has took the mantle from his father, Oral Robert. He was a chancellor of a university, Oral Robert. He was sitting on the board of Dr. Yonggi Cho. He took me to Dr. Yonggi Cho first, and he said, Nana, we can go and sleep in his house. Richard taught me 3 principles in life. Wow. I wake up from the restaurant as if I was flying. Don't sit with people ahead of you and begin to tell what you know. Keep quiet and ask questions. There is something experience can do that your so-called anointing cannot do. Gray hair is not a decoration. Ministry. Hey, whoop-a-pa. You are going to Jerusalem to just join the ritual. It landed you in prison. Felix supposed to release Paul. He didn't do it. She wanted a bribe.
2: Yeah.
0: Go and read your Bible. Paul said, I wish every man is like me except these chains.
1: Mm.
0: Except this handcuff. No, nothing in the ministry you are doing is permanent. My wife said, I've never sat in a plane to see a great man of God that I won't go and sow seed. It's good to see you, sir. Please, and I tell you. You'll be remembered for what you give, not what you store. That's all. When people mention your name in place, what did they say about you? Trimu din din, they were wicked better. You see, let me repeat it. If you are poor and I'm a poor, we are in a bad company. Tell your neighbor, you are poor, so you can't be my friend. Tell the person, you are poor, so you can't be my friend. But the day you make money, I'll force you to become your friend. Also, when you are poor and I'm poor, we are in a bad company. Because if you can show me your friends, I can predict your future. So after this week, I'm going to be free. Oh, so who you hear him? Oh, not for phone, you know, you're here for. And yet, you can say, can you know your mouse? Obi abeti me run if you upia bana nyame asesa wadwe. Oh, God has stretched your thinking. There are people you can go to their environment because you can't doubt what you see. So if you are people that don't stretch your faith, you are stagnant. And so to me ra obi fie na hu da che dan ya obesi. Oh, your bar, and so would you mean raw or be kitchen? No, no, say, na kitchen pen. Hey, na had the ultimate red, I know her. And then you no, no, there are women you go to their kitchen as if you are watching a movie. Wow, I went to a man of God's house, his kitchen was this square like twice. The guy that took me there and said, you see this thing, and how come you mention it to me? Hey, I did be a performer. If you want a cheese or a brunel, who mention it? So if you want to play, your friend is saying, I bad with me. Just speak to the thing. It would be a friend is saying, Alexa or something. But this one is connected in the ceiling. So you say, I bad with me, and I start table. I can't come and say, I'm going to be. Sorry, John, you can't get me. Oh, now, Betty, or so for now, and you know, oh, bonny. Or so for when I came from the man's house, my mind changed. I was living in the man's house, and he told me, no, this house is for my grandchildren. Then he gave me a scripture, a good man leave inheritance. He said, by the time you are dying, if you don't have inheritance for your grandchildren, you will fail. Think about it. He stretch my thinking. So who person who saw you in papa who throw wheel and now or grandchildren who will know. Your friend is saying death track, three bedroom waka. Now they were one and I'm not member of it. But a death track, you eat definitely up and one rakaku. Sorry, are you talking about? Today I was thinking about something, I was meditating about something, I was reading the book the Lord told me. For instance, you can marry a man that he doesn't get angry. You can marry a man that Bibi and Fano. Oh, say, maybe you are. You can see that and Fano. I bet your mama had done for 50 years and Fano. I bet one read you and the boom foo. Ban one the boom foo. One one so and the boom foo. And in the name of your can't you broke, can't you no broke? We day inside. There are some men to marry, they are very sensitive. Compare your husband to anybody. No. No. When you come to meet me and mommy in the house, two perfect same people in the house. Hey! The way mommy is detailed in the room, I'm detailed outside. If I come to the house and I see a pot is shifted, somebody can lose his job. Let everything be done in decency and order. If you don't have order around your life, you don't have a future. No. If your best seat is not washed for 2 weeks, God can never give you your own house. Yeah. So, oh, bar, sorry, now, oh, shall Brazil, not 15 minutes, you are disorderly. In our house, everything I'm looking for, there's a place I must go. Let everything be done in decency and order. Until you are overqualified in your present state, you can't move to the next level. Very simple. Very simple. Very, very, very simple. Wakaben could in short time and a simu casual for 3 days. Anything out that's over land that I want to know again. No, you can't be to the state of the art kitchen. No, it cannot work. Your old car is dirty, God should give you a new one. For what? What scratch a car by a straightener and you have not sprayed it? No, do you know I will never sit in a car that is the sprayer has put filler on it. I will never drive it. Never. If I move that car, I can't go 100 meters. Never. No. Disorder is not in my blood. It is not possible. No. No. No. I train my dogs. If you enter the house, they are not supposed to bark. If you see a dog barking, it's a puppy. But all the mature dogs, you cannot bark. You can only bark when all the lights are off and we are in the room. But as long as I'm sitting there, you can bark. It's training. No, it's possible. We are resetting. Reset, reset, reset, reset. Now listen. You can only reset when you give the word.
2: Amen.
0: Release the word.
2: Amen.
0: Now, do you know the responsibility? Practice the word you are hearing. Maninja Juma. Maninja Juma. This morning when God was talking to me, he said, protect your peace.
2: Mm.
0: You told the people to protect their peace on Sunday. You to protect your peace. Mm. When there is tension in your matrimonial home, your peace is under distortion.
2: Yes, sir. Yes, sir.
0: Protect your peace. Protect your peace. If you don't get along with your husband, you are temperate with your peace.
2: Yes, sir.
0: And money cannot buy peace.
3: Okay.
0: And it's a peace that passes all understanding.
3: Okay.
0: God will do his part, but do your part.
3: Okay.
0: Protect your peace. Protect your peace. Live at peace with all men.
3: Yeah.
0: Live at peace. You don't lose walking in love. You enjoy yourself. Amen.
2: Amen.
0: It doesn't make you to struggle to go for buffet. Me catch yourself with be a near yourself no Yirakuna na Joe Dow. Now body ayeshi. Now shen in him. If anyone be who can na sasi so na o nai in si water. Who said now Raho? I want to punch him, say son. What was it with Jimmy? So I'm saying, Toka Okuni na wuna be how? Hey! And I was all those saka, they all those saka say, I know what you're saying. Those saka brun say, you're a free all, we're both. Who said that too? Jesus came to live on earth for 33 years. He never get angry. Also, for any people born in some that was father, forgive them.
2: Yeah.
0: And God was a danger for God. See, they don't know what they are doing. If they know, they won't do it. He gave God a reason to forgive them. Live at peace. Live at peace. I read something in a magazine in a play. People that smile, they increase their age.
2: Yeah.
0: I was shocked. Psychology. Obi Osiri Debia. Not the 1 hour count. 2 hours. Osiri Debia. He say what is what? Tia tia tia tia tia. I say kahu when you minute five. But how much five? No. Debi, what? Life is a gift from God. If you are going to live for 120 years, life is still very short. Share. David, no pet man. I fear the young girl out on inche. Me this year, Nyansa will buy boom. I dare all paper I could find a better one. Elders of the ministry, Sahindri. Hey, girl, bra. Sakolano. A friend of Khadija is it now? Papa, no, they didn't work on one now. Or see, there be. That's ah. What does she say now? You're not gone. Papa, they now to David. David said, hey, girl, remove your life. Jesus is Lord. King David. Catch on as a Tobase. Now we are being Tobo. David, do you know what David said? Yahshua Mashiach. Okay, Hebrew. Young girl, please remove your leg from King David. The elders came and said, as he touched, he said, no, so the man is sick. The next day, David died. Died at the age of 70. Sure. David knocked a book. Young lady, please remove your leg from King David. David, Jehokra, why? Remove your leg from my. Take your tie. Lift up your two hands. Pray in the spirit. I'll finish preaching. If you don't love me, you will love me tomorrow. That's what it is. I'm learning a lot of things. Don't write a bad testimonial. Keep connecting to God. Yeah, when you maybe a wood dim car, one day the better quiet and abos won't be found senka. Bons won't be found senka. If you knock a chakra, I say, you will never free me. Oh, the other one, man, Franka. I want to say, my bones are me. Upon a call, David call. David call. Girl need done in China. The Bible says the girl is a fair damsel. Who could say Hebrew word for damsel? A best man who are fair. I did not to David. David said, you will not free me. Person who come in. This is how life is. Life, sir. Yes, trying to go and see. I can't be on Tiasena. A time is coming because you will not free me. It's there. Life. Hallelujah. Stand before the judgment seat of God. And you can look back and thank God for his mercy. I thank God for preserving me. I thank God for delivering me. I cannot stand here and say it's my strength. Hallelujah. God has kept me from going where I'm not supposed to go. God has delivered me. He ordered the steps of the good man. Many are the afflictions of the righteous. But the Lord delivered me. Lift your two hands and pray in the spirit. Say yes, we are. I hope it is.

0: Soon as Zion travailed, she brought forth her children. Something is shifting. Something is about to change. The clouds are ready and the land is primed. And the atmosphere is set for Open Heavens 2026. 70 days of fasting and prayer led by God's servant Nanase Opokusakodie. This year, the cry is simple and the mandate is powerful. We're stepping out of the old and stepping into the next chapter. For 70 days we will fast, we will contend in the place of prayer, we will travail until what God has ordained is brought forth. And every week, Heaven will release a prophetic word for the journey. Under the inspiration of the Holy Spirit, God's servant has declared week one, the winning spirit, a season to break the mentality of defeat, a season to rise above the resistance, a season to walk in the victory God has already ordained. Then comes week two, open doors, doors of opportunity, doors of favor, doors of divine connections, and doors no man can shut. But we're only getting started. Isaiah 66 verse 8 declares, as soon as Zion travailed, she brought forth her children. So we will travail in prayer until we bring forth. We will pray until something happens. We will believe until something shifts. We will contend until something changes. We will stand until the next chapter begins. From September 14th to November 22nd at the Porter City Plot 16 Mucho Pram Pram, Open Heavens 2026, 70 days, one mandate, the next chapter. Because the next chapter is not coming, it's being born.
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5: 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Adeboye, General Overseer of the Redeemed Christian Church of God. 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
4: We're continuing in our series, and we'll be reading just the same text. And you must know that there must be something special about this text, which is why we are reading it again and again, because it tells you that we are going somewhere and we haven't arrived there yet. In Joshua chapter 5, from verse 13 to 15, Joshua 5, from verse 13 to 15, we see an example of what happens when the heavens open. And it came to pass, when Joshua was by Jericho, that he lifted up his eyes and looked. And behold, there stood a man over against him with his sword drawn in his hand. And Joshua went unto him and said unto him, Art thou for us or for our adversaries? And he said, Nay, but as captain of the host of the Lord am I now come. And Joshua fell on his face to the earth and did worship and said unto him, What saith my Lord unto his servant? And the captain of the Lord's host said unto Joshua, Loose thy shoe from off thy foot, for the place whereon thou standest is holy. And Joshua did so. We want to welcome those who are joining us for the first time in this series. As for those of us who have been with us along this way, the elders have a saying. They say when a blacksmith is heating an iron again and again and again on one spot, it is a sign that there is something very significant that he's trying to say. For the past few weeks, I have been speaking again and again and again about you getting back to church. It can be a very dangerous thing to be at the wrong place when you are supposed to be in church. I don't know whether you read the news, something that happened some time ago when one young man was speaking to the police, making a confession that was made public, that they went to the house of a man to steal, not to kill. They thought he was already gone to church, but he was at home. He surprised them, and they were all well known to him. So the only thing they could do to silence him was to kill him. That man died because he was in the wrong place on that Sunday morning. They thought he had gone to church, but he was at home. That's why death met him there. When I'm appealing to you again and again, go back to church. Be where God expects you to be on Sunday. It's not just appealing to you to go and have fellowship, to go and enjoy the blessings of corporate anointing. It's to warn you that there might be danger if you are not where you are supposed to be at the right time. We used to sing a song years ago. We would say, I have gone with Jesus. Death came to my house and found I wasn't there. Take my warning. I might not repeat this again and again anymore, but don't say that you were not told. The series we are doing, the Sunday services that we organize through this series of sermons, is to be a supplement. It was started during the lockdown. The lockdown is over. We are continuing it because it has been a great blessing to several people. It is not a substitute for going to church. Half a word is enough for the wise. And as a matter of fact, after saying this thing again and again now for almost 6 weeks, it's no longer half a word. I think this is a word that has come again and again. Now, let's continue. Now, we said that when the heavens open, divine visitation is automatic. That when the heavens open, God may send angels to come and give good news. And then we said, God may come himself. And we said, because he is seated in the heavens, if he has to come himself, he will have to stand up first. And we said, when God arises, his enemies will scatter. And then we said, when he comes like that, he will come in the form of a man. So he has to walk from whatever place he landed on the earth and walk towards the direction he wants to go. And we learned last Sunday that when he's passing by, he will be distributing miracles. And we gave you illustrations. But today we want to look at what happens when he arrives. In other words, we are assuming that the Almighty God is going to arise and not just walk by your house, but walk into your house. When he arrives, and in the name that's above every other name, he will arrive in your home today, amen, certain things will happen. Number one, there'll be an earthquake, a spiritual earthquake. Acts chapter 16 from verse 25 to 34. Acts 16 from verse 25 to 34. Bible tells us that when Paul and Silas were imprisoned, and they were having church in prison. They were saying to the Almighty God, we would have been in church today, but we are locked in here. And here we will conduct our own service. As they were singing and praising God, the Almighty God said, okay, because you couldn't come, and I know why you couldn't come, I have come myself. And then suddenly, there was an earthquake. And whenever there is an earthquake, several things could happen. One of the things that could happen, of course, is that since the foundations of the prison was shaken, it implies that your foundational problems will be dealt with. There are some problems that had their foundation long before you were born. Like in 2 Kings chapter 2 from verse 19 to 22. 2 Kings chapter 2 from verse 19 to 22. The Bible tells us that Jericho was beautiful, but Jericho was living under a curse. And as we continue with this series, we will see that where that curse came from. When God opened the heavens to Elisha, from whom this very series started, and he came to Jericho, the people there came to him and said, sir, we have problems. Everything looks beautiful, but there is barrenness, there is death, we have problems. That day, Elisha asked them to bring him salt in a new cruse. He took the salt, went to the source of their river, the very foundation of the water they were drinking, poured in the salt, made a decree, and their problems were over. In the name of the one who sent me, I'm making a decree today. Every foundational problem in your family will be over today. Amen. In Exodus chapter 14 from verse 1 to 28, Exodus 14 from verse 1 to 28, the Bible tells us about what happened in the case of the children of Israel when they were on their way to the promised land. And the enemy that had been the enemy of their forefathers pursued them. It was generational problems pursuing them. But in the name that was above every other name, just like that very day, the enemy they had seen before, they never saw again, you will not see your generational enemies again. Amen. There are some problems that are deep-rooted. There are no problems that started today. You will remember the story of that lady who came. Now I'm a child of God, but I have a problem. What's the problem? At the age of 33, she was seabed wetting. So we said, I mean, she was married already, but bedwetting. We said, that's no problem. We just pray to God that he will give you a brand new bladder. She said, no, sir, before you pray. She said, my mother was also a bedwetter. Oh. And the grandmother was a bedwetter. Every girl in the family bedwet, sir. And we knew. We're not dealing with a physical problem. There are problems medicine cannot handle. Problems you can't see on X-ray or MRI. Deep-rooted problems. And we prayed. And we asked the Almighty God to put an end to everything that had been in the family, troubling a whole generation of girls. Because at the end of the day, when we made some inquiries, we discovered that it was somebody who placed a curse on the grandmother. There was a quarrel. And someone said, from now on, every woman born in your family will bedwet. But there's someone who is called the Alpha, the one who was before the beginning of your problem, the one who had been there before mountains were brought forth. And he can speak a word, and mountains will be uprooted. He spoke a word. The following day, the woman came back and said, for the first time in my life, I woke up this morning and I was dry. She went and brought all the girls in the family We prayed the same prayer, but waiting ended. Everything causing you sorrow, causing you shame, things that you can't even explain it to people. In the mighty name of Jesus Christ today, as the heavens open for your family, these problems will be over. If he arrives, if the heavens opens, and the Lord God Almighty arrives in your home, doors open. Because when he arrived at that prison, all of a sudden the prison doors were flung open. And you know the beauty of it is this. Whenever God opens a door, nobody can shut it again. Revelation chapter 3 verse 7. Revelation chapter 3 verse 7, he said, I have the key of David. When I open, no man can shut. We all know that there are families where, for one reason or the other, they never go beyond a certain limit. Everybody in the family will keep rising until they get to a certain level, and then the door shuts. It might be for such a person that God is speaking today. And then there are some of us, of course, that we know all we need is a single door to open and our breakthrough will come. We have been praying and praying. Oh, and thank God there's a God of breakthroughs. Because it takes only one breakthrough for everything you do now to begin to prosper. It is a breakthrough in business that turns someone who used to be your peer to becoming a name to be reckoned with. It takes a breakthrough in ministry for your ministry to begin to blossom. I think I know what I'm talking about. When doors open, suddenly, every plan to stagnate your destiny becomes aborted. In Acts chapter 5, from verse 17 to 25, Acts 5, from verse 17 to 25, the Bible tells us that the powers that be arrested the apostles, threw them into prison. But then the angel of the Lord came at night, the heavens opened, released them, and said, go ahead and continue to preach. Bible tells us that the following morning, these people sent and said, go and bring those people. They came. The doors of the prison were securely locked. They opened the door only to discover that the birds had flown. It's my prayer for you today that those who thought they had locked you in, by tomorrow morning they will discover the bird has flown. Oh, I can tell you testimonies. This particular one, I don't know for whom it is intended, but God is speaking to someone. It's a case of a man who was always doing well. He will get to a certain level, and then things will begin to go down. And he came to the Lord Jesus Christ, and the Lord took control. And the story came that the wife took his picture to a herbalist and they put it in a basket and put a cover over the picture. The herbalist told her, anytime it's beginning to get fresh with you, cover the basket. But if it's becoming too dull, remove the basket too, so it doesn't become completely an imbecile. So whenever the man of God, the man was prospering, getting, and he's beginning to say, at long last, the basket was closed. And then he could no longer think straight because the wife wanted to remain in control. My prayer for you today, those of you who might be concerned, if there's any force covering your destiny, that force will be removed today.
6: Amen.
4: Because when Eve arrives and doors are opened, you can then shout, freedom at last. Because in John chapter 8, verse 32 and 36, John 8, 32 and 36, the Bible said, you shall know the truth and the truth shall make you free. And that whomsoever the Son shall set free shall be free indeed. And then if there is freedom, then you can now begin to move forward. Like in Acts chapter 3.
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4: 11. When that layman by the beautiful gate was set free, he wasn't just walking. He was leaping. He was jumping. And he was praising God. You see, when God arrives, he makes sure that there will be no more limitations. You know, there's a statement in Isaiah chapter 40. You can read it from verse 28 to 31, Isaiah 40, from verse 28 to 31. It tells of what happens when you are connected with God. That you'll be walking, you'll be running, and you'll be flying. That means your progress will no longer be stagnated in any form. You just keep on going higher and higher and higher. Just some days ago, my wife and I, we were remembering what somebody said in gratitude to the Almighty God. He said, any time we come to visit the redemption camp, we discover that it is where that we meet you. And I said, glory be to God. That is the way of God. And that testimony will be true for all of you too. Amen. Every day, God will move you higher. Amen. When he arrives, and there is an earthquake, and prison doors are flung open, it doesn't end there. Enemies become servants. Because the jailer, the man who was supposed to oversee the imprisonment of Paul and Silas, was now the one who was bathing their wounds, who was preparing food for them to eat, who was serving them. You see, in Proverbs chapter 16, verse 7, the Bible made it clear when

0: A man's ways please God. He will cause even his enemies to be at peace with him. In Psalm 23, verse 5, Psalm 23, verse 5, he said, Thou preparest a table before me in the presence of my enemies. It is possible for the Almighty God to bless you even while your enemies are watching. Why? Because he had the ability to paralyze them. Oh, how I pray that the Almighty God will visit you today. And all of a sudden, the people who had been so adamant that it won't be well with you will not become people who will be serving you. Amen. I mean, you know the story of Bartimaeus that I mentioned earlier on. When God was passing by, and he was able to attract the attention of the Almighty God, the very people who were asking him to shut up were the people that brought him to Jesus, because the Almighty God commanded, go and bring him. I pray the heavens will open today. Amen. That God will speak. Amen. That he will command even your enemies to go and help you. Amen. When he arrives, even lions become subdued. In Daniel chapter 6, from verse 19 to 23, Daniel 6, 19 to 23, you discover very well that when they threw Daniel into the den of lions, the lions could not eat him. I'm fully aware of the situation some of us have found ourselves now. There are some of us who are walking in situations where to be called a Christian is a dangerous thing. And some of you know what I'm talking about. I laugh because I remember the story of a man whose name was Moses Dada. Moses Dada. But he was walking in a setup where to be called Moses was a very dangerous thing. He changed his name to Musa Dan Dada. Until God intervened. Every lion that is trying any way whatsoever to hinder your progress, to terminate your destiny, the Lord will arrive today. Amen. And every lion will be silenced. Amen. But just one more thing before we close today. When he arrives, our enemies are humiliated. Because when in Acts chapter 16, if you read from verse 35 to 40, Acts 16, 35 to 40, when he arrived at that prison, and the prison shook, and the doors were open, and the yokes were destroyed, and the jailer became a servant. The following day, the arch enemy, those who threw Paul and Silas into prison, sent and said, let those people go. Overnight, God has smote their heart and showed them, you arrested the wrong people. So they said, now, we are sorry, let them go. Paul said, no, we're not going anywhere. You brought us here. Come and get us out. Your arch enemies will bow to you. God will give you a victory so mighty that those who are taught that you will never become anything, they will come and beg you. That is why one more time I'm appealing. If you are not on the side of God, you are in danger. And in any case, there is a saying, if you can't beat them, join them. Whether you believe it or not, those of us who are Christians, it is written, we are more than conquerors. We have someone behind us fighting our battles for us. You don't want to be against him. Because when he arises, his enemies scatter. Please come to him today. Be on the side of the Almighty God. Be on the winning side. Become a child of God. And he will begin to fight your own battles for you. So if you want to give your life to Jesus, wherever you are, stand on your feet. If there is an altar thereby, go to the altar. If not, just give him a signal that you are surrendering your life to him and cry unto him. Ask him to have mercy on you. Ask him to save your soul. Ask him to make you a member of his family. Promise him that you will serve him for the rest of your life. And I will join my prayers with yours now, and God will save your soul. Thank you, Almighty God. Father, we just want to say thank you one more time for your word. And thank you for the people who have decided to surrender their lives to you today. Father, please receive them. Have mercy on them. Let your blood wash away their sins. I pray, Lord God Almighty, that you will receive them into the family of God today. And I pray that from now on, you'll be fighting their battles for them. Let them serve you to the end. In Jesus' mighty name we are prayed. Amen. Amen. Praise the Lord.
1: Hallelujah.
0: I'm rejoicing with those of you who have given your life to Jesus Christ today. I want to promise you from now on, by God's grace, I'll be praying for you. So I need your names, your address, and your prayer requests. Contact me as quickly as possible. And please go to the nearest Redeemed Christian Church of God to you. Tell the pastor there that I sent you, and he will tell you what to do next. God bless you. Praise the Lord.
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0: This September, we're taking Ghana's most daring singles to the top of Afanjato, the highest peak in Ghana, and all the way down to Tagwa Falls. 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

0: That's right. There's something about the name of Jesus. The name of Jesus is higher than any other name, and he's the King of all kings. Well, it's a great afternoon to you wherever you are. Thank you so much for keeping your on the biggest world. It's 88.7 FM. My name is Babukra. Vicky, I think your camera, your mic is very low because I'm not hearing you like Annie. And it just all switch because near Quadia mean I cannot hear anything. So yeah, let's see how it goes. Let's see how this one goes.
1: Where's your name? Say I'm
0: way better. What could they say? This one is much better. Enti Yankobiumana.
1: Yankobiumana.
0: You're welcome to the biggest drive time right here in Ghana.
1: In Africa.
0: Hey, I just wished it. In Accra,
1: in Ghana,
0: in Africa, and the world. My name is Babo. We're excited to be with you today. Happy New Month. You know, I used to hate saying Happy New Month, but my dad had to force it down my throat. Every beginning of the month, he said, Happy New Month. I'm like, what's happy about this month? It's just a day.
1: I almost said it.
0: Sir?
1: I almost said, Baba, Happy New Month.
0: Hate it. I said, what is this? Happy New Month. I don't want a package be on month in my
1: season. Once it's open, the Lord has opened it for us.
0: Yeah, Vicky, or the preaching of him to bed. Well, today on the show at 4:58, we'll be saying a prayer for marriages and everything and anything in between. 5 p.m. we'll share our chats with you. 5:30 all through to 6 p.m. we'll take your godly counsel for our sister. And then 6:30 we'll be Bible on radio. But in the meantime, you're celebrating your birthday or you know someone who is celebrating their birthday, you can send your birthday message to 0540-130-684. 0540-130-684 is the number to send your birthday message to. Miracle in your name. Situation turns in the name. Lift up your hands and bless the name of the Lord. All things are possible in the name. All things are possible in the name. Oh, the name has been given unto us.